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0: 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Another qualifier. Not only are they going to get another qualifier, but they've got Louie from Eveleth, who's going to be a contestant over in Superior. Now, later on in the morning, they're going to get another qualifier for the one in Cloquet. 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

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That's Tom Petty and Running Down a Dream. We are on the way to Neil Young and Aerosmith right after 8 o'clock. Right now it's Joe Cocker on KQ.

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1: Yeah, we just like Grizzly Adam, you and me, old boy. 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

0: 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You know what's really cool is if you can watch it on YouTube or rent it, The Making of Pump, which is what that song is from, the album Pump. And it shows how they did a lot of behind-the-scenes stuff and writing and stuff like that. They're kind of, that was really their big comeback after Permanent Vacation, and it's really interesting to watch. 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

0: Classic Rock 95 KQDS, Steelers Wheel on a double shot weekend, brought to you by the Friedenberg Minuet. 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

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Harry Chapin left all of his money to charity, but he made his wife a co-writer on that song, and instead of her being destitute and having no money because he didn't leave any to her, she got a writing credit on that song and was able to live off of that pretty nicely. The Cars, Pink Floyd, and BTO after 9. 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

0: 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Hopefully we'll get a second Secret Sound winner, but our first one, Ryan, is from Tower. He won $1,570 on a cat drinking from a faucet. 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We're on the way to Van Halen.
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They took a lot of guff for that song. A lot of people said, oh, you're objectifying women. And their answer was great. You've never heard our song Tush, did you? Coming up after 10, Black Crowes, Foreigner, and Billy Squier. 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
1: Uh-oh, you know who that is? That's right, it's your pal, Bobo the Clown! Yay! Hey, Bobo, wanna play a game? Okay, look up, look down, now look at Mr. Frying Pan! Uh-oh, Bobo, fall down, go boom!
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That's Slaughter and Fly to the Angels. Coming up after 11, I've got the Stones, Big Country, and the Doors. Here's Led Zeppelin on KQ.

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1: He's a Cinderella boy. 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
2: 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A former Grangekeeper, now about to become the Masters champion.
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1: 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Butt crack looks disgusting on everybody. I don't care who you are. Yep. I don't care how shapely people find you.
2: Yep.
1: There's still something inherently gross about butt crack.
2: I don't disagree with this. It doesn't work.
1: Same with hairy armpits. I won't conform. That's fine. You're gross.
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0: 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The Great Grocery Grab is back because Monday we head off. 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

0: 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Congrats to all of our ticket winners from our Pahaki Day Live. It was Kelly Schmidt from Virginia. She got the Twins tickets taken on the Dodgers. And Brian Grondahl's going to see the Doobie Brothers and Santana at Mystic Lake Amphitheater. Keep listening because we have more chances this summer for you to win things. Def Leppard's on the way.
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Chris Allen, I'm out of here. 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
1: Holy smokes, you got another one.
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2: Oh.
1: It's the size of a Buick.
3: And the guy who lost yet another big walleye at the boat.
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2: I'm not horsing it.
1: She's running on you. 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
2: Good Lord, no. Yeah, I did.
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1: showing man cleavage.
2: Half-eaten donut. There it is.
1: Well, we want people to show up for that.
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1: So, if you think you got yourself some decent man cleavage, get those puppies jacked up and show the world. And listen, I know the butt cleavage was a thing a year or two ago with the ladies. Butt crack looks disgusting on everybody. I don't care who you are. Yep. I don't care how shapely people find you.
2: Yep.
1: There's still something inherently gross about butt crack.
2: I don't disagree with this. It doesn't work.
1: Same with hairy armpits. I won't conform. That's fine. You're gross.
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1: It's a huge one.
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1: Oh.
2: Hey, you could have a stay record there. 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
1: Look at the pole bend.
2: Don't horse it. 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
1: I'm afraid she'll snap the line.
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2: Don't tighten her up too much.
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1: Oh, Lord! 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
1: So, what are you doing after lunch? 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
1: I know. 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
1: Tightening the bolts. 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
1: 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Yeah. 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
1: It's my new obsession. Yeah. 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
1: And the Dippy driving around with no headlights during inclement weather.
2: You're a moron. You are a moron. 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
1: Jay, we should all just take a picture, a promo picture for the website. 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
2: Half-eaten donut. 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
1: So, you think you got yourself some decent man cleavage? Get those puppies jacked up and show the world. And listen, I know the butt cleavage was a thing a year or two ago with the ladies. Butt crack looks disgusting on everybody. I don't care who you are. Yep. I don't care how shapely people find you.
2: Yep.
1: There's still something inherently gross about butt crack.
2: I don't disagree with this. It doesn't work.
1: Same with hairy armpits. I won't conform. That's fine. You're gross.
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1: Yeah, we just like Ridley Adams, you and me, old boy. 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
1: How many beers have you had?
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5: You people look like you're doing. Look at these young, attractive, well-adjusted. I'm freaked out of holidays coming up. I don't even know what you want in L.A. The weather's the same. It could be Christmas, Memorial Day. I hate these three-day holidays, Monday, when people are off. I don't want it off because I don't work anyway. It doesn't make any difference. Everyone there somewhere, the streets are empty. They're barbecuing, leaping, hugging. I'm walking the street by myself going, is there mail today? Why isn't there mail? I almost had my first blind date. Didn't get past the first phone call. Took this girl right away. She goes, oh, I'm going to rebound. My boyfriend hurt me. I want to hurt him like he hurt me, but I can't. She goes, I thought just to get back and might sleep with some guy, but that wouldn't hurt him. I go, nah, maybe it will. You know when you haven't had sex in a real long time, when you
6: be
5: finally get
6: funny.
5: It, it's such a relief? That's what I'm hoping happens to me. Women, schmimmen. You know what I'm talking about? I met this girl last week, and we went back to my place, and one thing led to nothing. And she goes, no sex, we're just going to sleep, we'll be friends. What friends do that? I played basketball with my friend the other day, and I said, what do you want to do now? Let's take a nap together.
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6: buddy.
1: 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Also some occasional weather guy from Northern News Now.
7: They're very honorable people. They're very, not because they're good, because they hit me also when I do something wrong. But they have the most honest morning show. That's all I can say. It's the most honest.
8: 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Made in America. Made in America.

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4: 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We appreciate those nice people, great pair of dealerships, great product. And Boomtown USA, home of the dump water buckets in Superior, Wisconsin. Or splash bucket or whatever it's called.
5: The splash pad thing?
4: Is that what it is? Splash pad. That's what it is.
5: Yeah, I think so.
4: We made a couple jokes about it last week and somebody's nose got all bent out of joint. Just having a little fun around here is all we're doing. Three-headed monster back at it on this Tuesday. Scott Savage, Bruce Siski, I'm Jason Manning. Heading out to Super One Harbor View here in just a couple of moments for great grocery grab number one. And that'd be our guy Lewis from Eveleth joining us. I think that's his name, right? Lewis?
6: Hi, Lewis. What does the guy get if he gets the additional 30? It's 2 minutes and 5 seconds total, right?
4: That'd be it.
6: Man.
4: That'd be it. And funny, not one person has never received the bonus 30 seconds.
5: It's weird.
4: Let's hope Lewis keeps that streak going today.
5: I'm good.
4: I don't need it. I'm just here for a couple of quick items anyway.
5: Yeah.
4: So, we're excited for that. How was the weekend there, gents? Anything fun and exciting?
6: Labor Day weekend was good.
4: I saw it. I, Ron Burgundy, that, and I'm like, oh, my God. Labor Day weekend was spectacular. The train wreck had Labor Day weekend.
5: I see that on the liner page.
4: Yeah. It says, afternoon train wreck, Monday. Well, happy Labor Day.
6: Oh, I see what I get, you did there. With a little point.
4: See, the attention to detail.
5: Yeah.
4: That sets us apart.
5: Yeah, we had when I worked at Channel 3, we had an anchor that messed that up on the air, and then we corrected her, and she corrected it on the air, and she was still wrong.
4: Oh, really?
5: Yeah.
4: Who is that?
5: Oh, boy.
4: It goes way back.
5: Yeah, no.
6: Yeah, it was probably, that was Tina. Came up with that.
5: Yeah, this is probably 20 years ago.
6: So. Whatever. Brenda.
4: Brenda. Whatever happened to Phil Johnson? I know we brought it up before. Meteorologist Phil Johnson. He was a super nice guy.
5: Yeah, really nice guy. I have no idea.
4: This kind of disappeared. I think he might have been the one that came up with lung warning.
5: With what?
4: I said that on the air one day. It was super cold outside.
6: Lung warning, yeah.
4: They issued a lung warning. I kid you not. That was a thing.
6: Icicles on the membranes inside those lungs.
4: Yeah, it was dangerous cold.
6: Yep.
4: Oh. Well,
5: I don't want that.
4: So, did you anything fun and exciting? Just hang home? Did you work? Did you do some fishing?
5: Yeah, I didn't do much of anything.
4: No? That's all right.
5: I've got stuff done around the house, and I was talking to you on the way in. I debated cutting the grass yesterday, which is weird because I had snow in my yard. I swore 2 weeks ago.
4: Yeah, I've got all the grass cutting to do.
5: And I did not cut the grass.
4: Trying to let it get a little shaggy. I'm not doing no-mow May, but
5: no,
4: I'm letting it go a bit.
5: Letting the bees, because I saw a couple of bees. We were getting our flowers planted over the weekend and getting everything laid out the way we want it, and there was a couple of bees that were doing their thing. Like, oh, we're just going to leave you alone for now. Go ahead, have at it.
4: I saw something I've never seen before.
5: Uh-oh.
4: The other day.
5: Yeah?
4: I was driving down the dirt road, and I look, and there's two red squirrels in the middle of the road procreating. I had the damnedest thing. I'd never seen it before.
5: Huh.
4: So I told my son, I can say I saw something today I've never seen. Squirrels getting after it.
5: All right, then. No. So when you get the urge, I suppose.
4: I guess, you know, nature calls.
5: They don't have any laws or anything that would stop them from doing that.
4: One thing we're going to have to do is when my mom passed, Brianna took all of her flowers and her plants and got them home. And her duty bestowed upon herself, her mission in life is to keep those flowers alive. And we have a table set up in one of our picture windows. It faces east, and so they get a good amount of sun. Well, she's been watering them and tending to them, repotting them, and they are flourishing. A couple of them have blossoms. I don't know what kind of plants they are.
5: All right.
4: But there's this one that has these huge red blossoms, these huge red flowers on there. It's gorgeous. Well, we've run into a conundrum. The hummingbirds, too, love the look of those flowers.
5: Uh-huh.
4: So it's about three or four times a day you hear punk, punk, because they keep flying into the window going for the flowers. So now she thinks she has to move them, but the problem is they're in such a good spot and they're flourishing, she doesn't want to move them.
5: Right.
4: So I don't know if it's going to be the flowers or the hummingbirds, but one of them is going to get moved or
5: Well, I think the hummingbirds here have taken a little bit of agency to this, because there's all that, you know, there's flowers everywhere.
4: Yeah.
5: You like them, you'll go there. There's a window. I don't know what to tell you.
4: Well, it's like U.S. Bank Stadium. When the birds are hitting that and dropping to the ground, and all the animal lovers were screaming at the Vikings to change it up. You got to put some of the onus on the birds. That's a huge structure. You can fly around it. You can fly over it. You don't have to fly into it. Don't be dumb.
5: There's not a lot of limit to the sky.
4: Because if you're going to do that, then you better do something to the IDS tower, because that thing's all glass.
5: Do birds ever hit it, though?
4: Well, if they do, you don't hear about it. It's just people.
5: I don't think the animal lovers would care less about the birds hitting that versus U.S. Bank Stadium.
4: Yeah.
5: I feel like they're not.
4: I don't have answers for you. All I know is the birds need to take some responsibility. Hummingbirds and the like. What's it looking like for today? I think today's supposed to be nice and it's supposed to cool down. Is that what I heard?
6: They're showing a chance of a shower, maybe a thunderstorm after 5 p.m. But other than that, beautiful today, sunny, and a high in the 70s. Little breezy, north winds 5 to 15, and a chance for showers and thunderstorms tonight. Wait, let me read it verbatim, because this is great. From the National Weather Service out of Duluth. Tonight, slight chance of showers and thunderstorms before 7 p.m. Then a slight chance of showers between 7 p.m. and 8 p.m.
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6: Mostly clear with a low of 50. Northeast winds tonight, 5 to 10. Chance of precip, by the way, 20%, so nothing major. Nice again tomorrow, sunny, high of 63. A little breezy, mostly clear, low of 44 tomorrow evening. Sunny for Thursday with a high of 64. Mostly clear Thursday night with a low of 48. Sunny for Friday, high of 77. Mostly clear Friday night, low of 49. Sunny for Saturday, a high of 62. Mostly clear Saturday night with a low of 45. Sunny for Sunday, high of 67. Mostly clear Sunday night, low 49. More sunshine in the forecast until they decide to spray, and a high of 69. That's too many days back-to-back with sunshine.
4: Well, don't start breaking it down by the hour, because Sunday morning, we're at the store at 6 a.m.
6: Oh, I got hail at my place.
4: Yeah, they were the day before. Gorgeous. Hunter, gorgeous day. Oh, my God. It's going to be a day for the ages, yeah. And it's flipping raining outside.
6: Yeah.
4: So don't even, National Weather Service, all you dorks, stop it. Stop trying to break it down by the hour.
6: Yeah, that was crazy. We had flooding at my place.
4: Isn't that something? Thunderstorm.
6: Hail, and it pooled quickly where, yeah, the driveway was overtaken by water and the whole thing.
4: It turned out to be a decent day for sure. But it wasn't even 24 hours before. Perfect day. I mean, my God, you could write a book about it. It's going to be just perfect weather-wise. They have no idea.
6: That's why I don't touch on it very much anymore on the weekends when I'm here.
4: No
6: you
4: idea.
6: You know, on the air, I don't even do weathers anymore.
4: Uh-uh.
6: Not even worth it.
4: No, they have no idea. I was mad. People are coming in. They're just shaking their heads. It was supposed to be nice. Hunter got ripped in the store a lot. He got ripped in the store a lot. Looking at me like I'm supposed to get him on the phone so they could talk to him. You're that Hunter. I'm like, I don't know what to tell you. This is the profession he chose. All right, so here's the dealio. I think I'm going to head on out to Harborview Super 1 now, because it's going to take a little while to get out there. And then we'll get set up for Great Grocery Grab number 1. Lewis from Eveleth will be joining us. About 7:10, 7:15, we'll get it going. However, it works out here at the home of rock and roll. So we'll go take care of that and then get back here and get on with our main monkey business. Not least of which, Dazo, which Scotty will run down in a couple of moments. About 7:15, as we mentioned, the Great Grocery Grab. Secret Sound, $3,450. No, $430, right?
6: Correct.
4: Yeah, $30. Yes. Well, I have 50 there, $34.30. We'll give you a crack at that at 7:30 and 8:30 if need be. Name that food at 8:20. We're going to be at the Cloquet Super One Foods a week from today grocery grabbing.
6: Oh.
4: So, is that not the info you had?
6: No, that's, yeah.
4: So we'll get somebody qualified with Name That Food. Brad Williams, the NASA mechanic, KQ Confessions. Today in rock history, plenty to do and see on this Tuesday on the other side of the Memorial Day weekend. All right, I'm going to head out. Scotty will shift over here. We'll be back in a couple of moments. Day Zo coming up in just a few.

0: It is 6:23. Ariel Speedwagon, roll with the changes on the KQ Morning Show, brought to you by Benno Ford, Chrysler, Dodge, Jeep, Ram in Superior. It is Scott Savage, currently 60 degrees. Going to be a beautiful day downtown at the studio, on the hill at the airport, 61, Hermantown areas as well, Superior at 54 right now. Cole K. Carlton at 55, Moose Lake at 56, Grand Rapids at 54. It's 49 in Hibbing right now. In the Quad Cities, 48. We've got 44 in Ely, Babbitt, and Tower. A little cooler there. 57 in Grand Marais right now. 61 in Two Harbors. Ashland at 63. Ironwood at 60. And in Hayward right now, it is 61. And a quick word from Empire Roofing, the Northlands weather. Wind, freezing rain, snow, ice, and hail. 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And good luck to our grocery grabber. We're going to get somebody qualified for week two here, which is going to be at the Cloquet Super One Foods location. We're going to break, come back, break down the, it's Tuesday now. Yeah, we had a Memorial Day yesterday, Tuesday edition, and we will also get to our good mornings and salutations on the text line at 218-724-7625 if you'd like to chime in. Up and down, up and down, up and down, down, down, down.
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11: Mostly sunny skies are expected once again for today, but there is another chance for some thunderstorms during the afternoon evening hours along and south of US 2. High temperatures today will be rising to the 80s, and there could even be a couple 90s down to the south and west. Closer to the lake, highs will only be reaching the 50s and 60s thanks to a lake breeze that will be developing out of the north and east. With Northern News Now, I'm meteorologist Brendan Pham for Classic Rock KQDS.
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We're going to be checking in with Jason Manning. Great grocery grab number one, Harbor View Super One Foods, along with Burdick's. Chance to get those 30 additional seconds onto the 95-second great grocery grab for a total of 2 minutes and 5 seconds. If you play your cards correctly, get a pretty good haul that we've seen in years past. Some folks have gotten over the $1,000 mark with free groceries. Very nice. We'll check in with Jason in just a bit here. Just drop my pen. Here we go. Dazo celebration coming up in just a bit here with Bruce Siski. Right now, get to our good mornings and salutations. Oh, by the way, 7:30, we're going to be back with the Secret Sound Dumb Progressing. $3,430 till we get a winner. Guaranteed giveaway that money. So 7:30, 8:30, maybe the Wild Card Tones firing off this morning. We'll see what happens. 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Good morning, Jason, Scott, Bruce, and the kid? Question mark. I don't think Hunter's in today. Anyways, enjoy the day. Have a blessed day. Arlo and Heather, Smoke and Mortars. Travis and Kalamazoo, a good morning. And good morning, fellas. Hope you had a great weekend. Have a wonderful day. Saginaw Post Office crew checks in. Perry, Maya, and Xander, good morning. We have a good morning, Scott and Jason. Happy Tuesday. Have a wonderful week from Anthony, Ravina's Lawn and Landscaping in Proctor. Good Tuesday morning, guys, and have a great day. Kathy near Ely. Good morning, stay cool, and have a terrific Tuesday from Ramona, Beauty Mountain Farm. Good morning from CW Transportation Services in Superior. The most satisfying thing in life is to be able to give a large part of oneself to others. Have a blessed day. Good morning from Floyd, Iowa. It's over the road, Randy. Thanks for delivering the goods across the country, Randy. Good morning, KQ. Hope you have a wonderful day from the Cloquet American Legion Auxiliary. And a good morning from Jimmy D's Socher Car Wash. That's in Superior on 32nd and Tower. Morning, boys. It finally feels like summer out here in the old rock pit. Thank God. A few more days and it's vacation time. Have a great day, Jason and Mountain Iron. Good morning from Mike and the guys at North Star Steel and Rylander. Good morning, Jason and Scotty from Derek, along with Doggy Twyla. Morning, fellas. Greg and Orlando. Wishing all a blessed Tuesday from Josh and the gang, JP Site Work up at Two Harbors. Good morning from the El Toro Lounge. That's Spanish for the Toro, by the way. Happy Tuesday with a nice weekend. Work doesn't sound so fun today. Let's have a good day. Jesse, the bricklayer from Isanti. Good morning from Kyle Evan, the Sandstone Post Office. A good morning from Dennis at CADT. We have a good Tuesday morning from St. Louis County Historical Society at the Depot, of course. Good morning and God bless Trinity Dairy and YouTube in Sturgeon Lake. Good morning, Bruce, Scott, Jason, Handyman Bob, and now from Duluth. Good morning, guys, from the Bear. Have an amazing day. Buy and sell with Sarah Mel, Move It Realty, Grand Rapids. Good morning from the GOAT of window manufacturing in the USA. That's Fentech. Good morning, Brett and Hibbing. Matt, the crew check in. Twin Ports built. Beautiful day to hang some gutters. Happy Taco Tuesday, boys. Donnie from Iron River. Wishing everyone an awesome day from the Commemorative Air Force Lake Superior Squadron. Good Tuesday morning, KQ crew from Henry and Patsy, Mogashin Resort. We hope everyone had a great weekend. KQDS, he moved to the cities to be an X-ray guy. Oh, that was Phil Johnson, I bet. They were talking about earlier. Building this for United Way of NEMN Vets Program. And that is one beautiful looking sauna. Nicely done. Thank you for the pictures on that.
Good morning, fellas. Smiling Mike and North Star Ford. Good morning. I hope you had a great Memorial Day weekend. That's from Fred from Apple Grove. We have a good morning from Trista and the insurance team at Dwayne Swanstrom. Have a beautiful day. Good morning from my friends, or good morning, my friends, I should say. Try and stay cool. What? I mean, it's nice, Al, but it's not. Jason, golf last weekend in June? Thumbs up. That's Tony at USA. Good Tuesday morning, guys. Have a great day. Tower School van driver John. Great morning, friends, from Marshall and Megan from M&M Construction in Solon Springs. Top of the morning to you, gents. How about them squirrels and birdies? Need to get their darn priorities straight. Procreating in the middle of the roads? Flying flat into windows? Laughing emojis. Firecracker. That comes from. And good morning to KQ and all the listeners. Napa Bob reminding everyone to get your questions ready for Brad. Ask the Mechanic at 8:45 a.m. this morning. Yes, you can get your question in on the text line, 218-724-7625. Gentleman who always likes to remain anonymous, simply sending us the meme of the sunrise. Beautiful. Gorgeous. Good morning from Todd's Ready Mix of Ashland. Let's see. Good morning. Does the show still start at 6? Laughing emoji from that text there. Good morning from my friends there, and make it a great week, everybody. Brock, America's Mailman. Good morning, Northland, from Randy in Thief River Falls. Morning, gents. Toe Strap Racing. Just a simple hi today from Renee. ECS, of course, Rise and Grind, Hartel's crew checks in, reminding customers that we are a day behind all week. Monday's routes today. Yes, I remembered to put the can out. And hey, no wind. That's nice, too. Have a great day. Scotty, it's supposed to be in the high 80s on the Iron Range. He was talking about stay cool. Tony at USA. Well, speaking at Zim, Minnesota for Memorial Day and just had to stop by, Spanish for the Toro. Well, there it is, a picture of the El Toro Lounge, Liber Cafe. There it is, the Old Faithful. Thanks, everybody, for checking in this morning. Oh, we just got one rolling in. Yulin Brothers Teamsters working at Rock Ridge. Ridge, seat edge. Thank you for checking in as well. As God continues to bless each and every one of us in our journey, each and every day it is a new journey, my friend, so keep pushing forward, all right? Some days it does get a little rocky. It's all part of the journey here. Personally, myself, so thankful for today and every day. It is a blessing, man. It is indeed. In Jesus' name, amen. Pearl Jam's on the way. Bruce Siski with Dezo's Celebration in War. It is the KQ Morning Show. We're at 6:39.

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0: 646, Pearl Jam, Last Kiss. On the KQ Morning Show, brought to you by Ben Ford, Chrysler, Dodge, Jeep, Ram in Superior. It is Scott Savage, Jason Manning getting set up for great grocery grab number one at the Harborview Super One Foods location with Bernix. Lewis from Eveleth making the trek down to grocery grab this morning. Good luck to you, my friend. Have a plan, stick to it. You're going to be just fine. Looking forward to that. We're going to get somebody qualified at around 8:20 this morning for Super One Foods great grocery grab number two, and that's going to be at the Cloquet Super One Foods, by the way. We're going to break, come back. Dazo celebration from North Shore Towing and Recovery. Bruce Siski's got it next.
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5: 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And number three, the ambiance. 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
7: It is a National Paper Airplane Day. I don't know the last time I made a paper airplane. You'll be shocked by this. I wasn't very good at it.
6: Mine always dive bombed, yeah.
7: Yeah, same.
6: Saw somebody when I had my season tickets at the Metrodome when I'd go down to the Vikings game. Somebody to the right of me in our section, every home game, there it went. And he had it down to a science because It always made down. It made it down to the field every single throw. I don't know how he did it, but it just had some great hang time All the way down. Oh, and then he'd hear the people. Oh, they start cheering.
7: Right.
6: Oh, it's getting closer to the field. Stop throwing stuff on the field.
7: What was that?
6: Anywho,
7: National Blueberry Cheesecake Day today as well.
6: The code word for the KQ Morning Show when things are getting a little out of hand.
7: Yeah. That's about it for today. There's a couple more here. It's apparently Independence Day in Guyana, as well as Georgia. I did not know Georgia seceded from the Union, but apparently they did because they have their own Independence Day.
6: Bruce.
7: So that's cool. Let's see. Quickly looking at tomorrow, National Grape Day. Love grapes. Especially the cotton candy ones are so good. Thursday, National Hamburger Day. Celebrated that yesterday, actually. Grilled burgers from... Actually, we grilled burgers yesterday from Super One.
6: There you go.
7: Awfully good.
6: The old 80-20, did you go with?
7: I think that's what theirs are, yeah. National Paperclip Day, Friday. Saturday, the last day of May. Already. National Mint Julep Day. And I never understood why National Mint Julep Day is the last Saturday in May... when those are so associated with the Kentucky Derby, which is the first Saturday in May. I don't know. We need to coordinate these things better. So as you're a week of national days.
6: All right. Thank you, Bruce. Good morning, Northland. Hope everybody has a wonderful and blessed holiday weekend. Or had a wonderful, blessed holiday weekend. That's from Johnny C. Steve O'Neill, front desk.
7: Johnny, this show starts at 6.
6: Biscuits and gravy. Warm day chow. Gentleman who likes to remain anonymous. That's what he's going with for breakfast. He said breakfast. He's getting ready, so I responded back.
7: Nothing wrong with that.
6: I said surf and turf? Question mark. Nope, biscuits and gravy. I thought maybe he'd go with a little steak and lobster this morning.
7: Right.
6: Upward Transportation in Iron River, good morning. So there you have it. There you are.
7: Yeah.
6: Jason Manning will be coming up live from the Harborview Super One Foods location around 710, great grocery grab number one with Lewis from Eveleth, along with Burnex. We're going to see how Lewis does in just a bit. Sports on the way as well with Bruce, Tesla now, KQ.

0: Straight up 7 o'clock with Tesla on the KQ Morning Show. 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Scott Savage, as we are getting set for out of the break, Bruce Siski in sports, and then great grocery grab number one from the Harborview Super One Foods, along with Burnex. Lewis from Eveleth making the trek down for grab number one. We'll do that about 7:10, and then coming up at 7:30, we're back at it with the Secret Sound, done progressing. We're at $3,430. All of the allotted remaining money is now into the kitty. This is it. We stay at $3,430 until we get a winner. We're guaranteed to give that money away, and it might be coming up at 7:30 right here with KQ, so stick around for that. As mentioned, Bruce next with sports at KQ.
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0: 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That's going to give you all of your details because, well, let's just say there's a lot.
7: I mean, there's so many details your head's going to spin. That's just kind of how it works there.
0: Let's see if Manning's live. Manning?
7: I hear activity.
0: Not quite yet. Yeah, I've got him, but
7: maybe getting the paperwork filled out.
0: Yeah, getting everything. There's a lot of T's to cross and a lot of I's to dot on that one.
7: Or there are I's to cross and T's to dot.
0: All I know is you gotta sign waivers and everything.
7: You are signing your life away. Okay, that's not exactly true.
0: Here's the deal. You come around that corner, and you're going a little too quick.
8: you get a little out of control with that that shopping cart and you take a spill, it's on you.
7: Yep.
8: I mean, you saw it.
7: You just have to be more careful. Yep. White Sox beat the Twins 3-1 yesterday in Chicago. Minnetonka Murakami, the Japanese import for Chicago, with his 18th home run of the year. Murakami's the guy that they signed because they were willing to put up a day in the clubhouse.
8: Let me try it. Ready? One, two, three. Who?
7: Yeah. It's all it took. It was a bidet. And then a lot of money, of course.
8: That cleans you nice.
7: That's what I've been told. Drew Romo also homered for Chicago. Anthony Kay got the win. Sir Anthony Dominguez picked up the save. Brooks Lee, a home run for the Twins. Only run. They'd won 6 of 7 overall. They actually moved into a playoff spot over the weekend in the American League. I know. Weird, but the American League is not very good. To the point that the Twins are still in the playoff spot in the American League.
8: Bruce.
7: A 6:30 rematch tonight.
8: Paint the picture.
7: In Chicago, 6:10 and 103.9. Brewers beat the Cardinals 5-1 yesterday. Jacob Mizorowski doing more Jacob Mizorowski things. Allowed 2 hits and a run, struck out 12 over 7 innings of work. Mizorowski threw 57 pitches at least 100 miles per hour. That is the most in a single game since pitch tracking began in 2008. Beat the old mark by 10. Mizorowski's top velocity yesterday, 103.4 miles per hour. Christian Yelich, a home run for the Brewers. Now up 2.5 in the NL Central, rematch at 6:30 tonight in Milwaukee. Northwoods League season kicked off last night. La Crosse beat the Huskies 16-10, that final score. Teams combined for 26 runs, 27 hits, and a bunch of walks last night. Jalen Smith homered twice and drove in 5 for the Huskies in a losing effort. They'll rematch at 6:30 in La Crosse. Huskies home opener at Wade Stadium is set for Friday night. Half the NBA finals are set. New York Knicks beat Cleveland last night 130-93. They win the series 4-0 and will move into the finals, which are set to begin a week from tomorrow, either in Oklahoma City or San Antonio. The Western Conference final resumes tonight, 7:30 in Oklahoma City, all square at 2 wins apiece. Stanley Cup playoffs last night. Andrei Svechnikov in overtime. The Carolina Hurricanes beat Montreal 3-2 to take a 2-1 series lead in the East Final.
8: Oh, no.
7: The West Final can wrap up tonight with Vegas up 3-0 on Colorado Game 4, 8 o'clock tonight in Vegas. Men's World Championships, the U.S. beat Hungary 7-3 yesterday. Justin Falk, former Bulldog, scored twice. Max Plant, current Bulldog, scored once. The U.S. will play Austria at 9:20 this morning. If the Americans win, they're into the quarterfinals and very likely to play Canada when they get to the quarterfinals on Thursday.
8: Why?
7: But they need a win in order to advance into the knockout stage beginning on Thursday. Sports. Right.
8: Thank you, Bruce. At 7:08, let's try it. Let's see. Perhaps. Just maybe. Just maybe. A minute and a half early to being right on time for great grocery grab number one at the Harborview Super One Foods location. The one, the only, you know him, you love him, Jason Manning. Jason, are you with us?
9: It turns out that Lewis from Evelyn's a marathon runner. This is not going to go well.
7: Oh, no. The Jason Manning hacking and wheezing tour has arrived.
9: I'm already hacking and wheezing just sitting here. The fact that he's a marathon runner.
7: He's a literal marathon runner?
9: He's literally a marathon runner.
7: Oh, no.
8: Did you tell him, probably the safe thing to do is just pick a plan, just one section of the store and stay there.
9: 50 miles? He's run 50 miles.
7: Yeah.
9: Oh, for God's sakes. All right. I'm going to have to.
7: So he's got some endurance to him is what you're saying.
8: Whoa.
9: Yeah, I'm going to have to work smarter, not harder. I'll have to figure this out because there's no chance I keep up with this.
10: Yeah. You're not wrong.
7: Yeah.
9: So you want to roll a tune, Scotty, or did you want to just start this thing now? I can head on down to aisle 2 where they're going to start. We could do this. I'll leave that up to you.
8: Let's see here. I'm timing out with
7: you're trying to do math, and
8: I can see the wheels churning.
7: Yeah,
8: let's. If you're okay, we can get things rolling because I got the timer already ready. So,
9: all right, you guys want to get going? Let's head on down then.
8: He's got a long drive back to Eveleth anyway. So.
7: On the text line, if he's a marathon runner, he's built for distance, not sprints. You're all good, Jason.
9: No, I'm not good. He runs. I don't run. I haven't run anywhere in years.
7: Have Manny grab one of those old people scooters.
9: Oh, that's a great idea. Get one of those.
8: I don't think those have enough there. Zip on them, though.
9: Where's manager Tim? Would he be opposed if I got in one of those?
7: Picturing Jason wheeling around all of those things.
9: They're all laughing. I'm dead serious. They're all laughing.
7: Uh-huh.
9: All right, we're on the Facebook Live, by the way, at 95KQDS. We're starting in aisle two here at the Super One Foods Harborview location. Great grocery grab, number one. Let's have a quick chat with Lewis. Lewis from Eveleth. You know, when you walked in, I thought, he looks like he's strapping lad. He's probably got a little bit more cardio than I have. Ultra marathon. My question to you, sir, is why?
11: Well, why not?
9: Why not is spoken like a true ultra marathon. So here's the deal. I know that you have formulated a strategy. What's it going to be? We're starting here in aisle two. We're by the peanut butter and the jellies and all that stuff. What's the plan?
11: Just get as much as possible, as fast as possible.
9: As much as possible, as fast as possible. He's a man of few words and great cardio. All right, well, Scotty, if you want, I'll counter down, and away we go.
8: Yeah, and 30 seconds in, I'm going to pause everything on the timer. We're going to shut her down for a second so you can give Lewis a great grocery grab item. And if he grabs that, of course, we'll give him an additional 30 seconds onto his 95-second already allotted time.
9: Yeah, so be prepared to stop here shortly, and then we'll give you a Super One Foods item. And no one has ever not... grab the 30 seconds. Let's not snap that streak, okay?
11: Sounds good.
9: All right, Lewis is ready to go. He has no time for screwing around. So do you want me to 3, 2, 1 it, Scotty?
8: Yep, whenever you're ready.
9: All right, here we go in 3, 2, and 1, go. Here it is, great grocery grab, number one, Super One Foods Harborview. Lewis is loading up on the Nutella. I don't know if that's an ultra marathon thing. Now he's going for the Jif peanut butter, the big cans at the bottom. So I've likened this so far. We haven't moved. I'm trying to stay out of the way. No, now we're moving. Now he's going for the ketchup, Heinz ketchup, the big bottles. On special right now, $11.99 price cut. I had to get out of the way. Now he's grabbing honey. His wife is barking instructions. Honey, peanut butter, and Nutella. Oh, Jesus, he's fast. Oh, my God.
8: Honey's good.
9: Sorry, I didn't mean to cost. Oh, my Lord. He's running backwards with the cart. He's running backwards
8: pause,
9: with the
8: pause,
9: cart.
8: Pause, pause, shut pause. Shut her down. Pause. Stop.
9: I'll tell you what. Here's your Super One Foods item. It will be the, what do you got there? Wild Harvest Avocado Oil. If you grab that, it's a bonus 30 seconds.
8: He's did he grabbing do it?
9: And go.
8: All right, here we go. Again. I got
9: we're
8: an additional 30.
9: On extra virgin
8: so now
9: olive
8: we have a minute 30.
9: He strides like a gazelle. Like a gazelle. But you know what? I'm keeping up with him. The old guy's keeping up with him. All right, he's trying to figure out his next move. Time's wasting, Lewis. We got to make a decision,
8: buddy. 1 minute, 15 seconds remaining.
9: We got a minute, 15 remaining. Right now, he's trying to decide what aisle he wants.
8: You
9: precious,
8: got,
9: precious time.
8: Yeah.
9: All right, now we're down in the snacks. He's going for the coffee. Scotty, you'll like that. He's going for the coffee. Just one can of coffee. Now we're in front of the Duluth Coffee Company. And he's loading up on these kilo bags.
8: 1 minute remaining.
9: Coffee Company. 1 minute remaining, Lewis.
8: Too much running.
9: Tour. Okay, he's got a lot of coffee. Hard right. Got some Oreos. Attaboy, double stuff. God, he's fast. You know what? I've got some wheels still. 45 seconds remaining. He's grabbing Tide, laundry detergent. Scotty, laundry detergent. High ticket items. And suppose you're an ultra marathoner. You're blowing through clothes and... I don't know what the hell I'm trying to say. I'm just
8: 30 seconds remains.
9: 30 seconds remaining, man. 30 seconds. He is loaded up with all sorts of detergent. Now we're exiting and we're turning into the string cheese. He grabs string cheese. All right, we're in the dog food aisle now. Just a few seconds
8: 15
9: left.
8: Seconds.
9: 15 seconds left.
8: Oh, no, we're losing Manning. 8, oh, hold on. 7, 6, seven, 5. Six.
9: Hurry up, Lewis. Grab anything. Grab anything. There you go. Keep going. Keep going. Keep going. That's it. That's it. That counts. Son of a gun.
8: Woo!
9: Hey, man. Well done. Though there was a bit of indecision that popped in there. You're trying to figure out what aisle were you looking for?
11: I went too fast past the coffee.
9: He was looking for the coffee. He blew by the coffee. He was able to backtrack, and he loaded up. He loaded up on a lot of high-ticket stuff, a lot of coffee. As you heard, the laundry detergent, copious amounts of tissue and honey and all sorts of stuff. So we're going to tally this thing up. We'll come back, and keep in mind, Lewis also has a $50 gift card from Super One Foods, their meat department, and six packs of bubbler. I'm going to head over to register 7 and die, and then you guys come back to me
8: Don't
9: when
8: do
9: you're
8: that.
9: All set.
8: All right. Thank you, Jason. We'll check in with you after we get the total there from Super One Foods, the Harbor View location in Superior, along with Burnix. And for those new to the game, after years upon years with KQ and Super One Foods playing this, there are some there are rules with this. So some people, oh, I just camp out at the meat department. Well, that's you get $50 to the meat department, and you can't pull like lottery tickets and that kind of stuff. You know, smokes and all that are off, and the health and beauty aisle is off limits as well. So keep that in mind. But other than that, have a plan, as I like to say, years upon years. You don't have to listen to me, but I've been proven to know a little bit what I'm talking about to have that plan. But as long as you get stuff that you want, then, hey, have that if you want to run around the store. But I suggest you pick kind of a pick an area of Super One Foods and then just hang out there and get three of that product and three of that. For example, laundry detergent. You can get three Tides of this kind of Tide, three of this kind of Tide, three of that kind of Tide, because they make all the different brands. Then you can get three Cheers, and three of this, and three of that, and Bounce, dryer sheets, and all that kind of stuff. But do what you want. I'm just saying, I'm just trying to help out. So we're going to play a tune, we'll come back, and we will get our total for the Great Grocery Grab Super One Foods. Again, the Harborview Superior location. It's all after Simple Minds at KQ.

0: 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It is Scott Savage, and we're going to check in with Jason Manning, who is live on location at Super One Foods, Harbor View in Superior, with Burnix. Get our total with Lewis from Eveleth on the Great Grocery Grab. We'll do that in just a brief moment here, but right now, via the hotline, it is Russ Francisco, the Hall of Famer from Marine General. Russ, Memorial Day weekend officially wrapped up. We're getting ready for Father's Day, but you said a lot of people, because here's the deal. As of last week for myself, we still had our furnace on at our house because we were like 62, 61 degrees in the house, and then over the weekend in the house, it turned to 76, 77 degrees. So just the snap of the fingers kind of changed everything around for everybody, and all of a sudden, oh, I got to get my boat on the water. So that you were busy doing that, I heard.
1: It was big time. People just hadn't had time to get their boats out, you know. And, you know, normally in April you get busy, you get your boat out and stuff. And then in May you got to do yard work and stuff along with everything else. Well, we didn't have an April. So all of a sudden the yard work had to get done and stuff. So all of a sudden it's Memorial Day and people are saying, holy cow, I didn't got my boat ready. So we were as busy with people going fishing as were people rigging boats and cleaning things up and doing that this weekend. A lot of paint and varnish going out the door and things like that. So we're going to hustle all week and get squared away. I'm reminding everybody that's a short week, right? It's Tuesday. So if you had problems this weekend, broke something, or if you you have something you need to do, do it early on in the week. So if we don't have it or it's something odd, we maybe got a chance of getting it in for the weekend. If you come in on Thursday, there's just no way we're going to have it for this weekend. The factories are going to be behind. I already talked to Rapala and stuff this morning, and they had a ridiculous amount of orders come in this morning already. So they're going to be behind almost 3-4 days. So we'll barely get our order in this week if we get lucky. Otherwise, it'll probably come next week. But same thing with Marine Hardware. We placed orders for General Hardware and stuff last week, so it'll come today and tomorrow, so we'll have it in time for people. But like I say, if it's an odd transducer or something you broke this weekend, let us know early so that we can maybe, if we don't have it in stock, we can get it for you.
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0: And that is the Hall of Famer, Russ Francisco with Marine General. Thank you, sir.
1: Thank you, man. See you later.
0: Take care. Here we go. Super One Foods, Harbor View location in Superior, along with Burnix. Great Grocery Grab number one is on. We just wrapped up with Lewis from Eveleth, and Jason, he was moving all over the place, man. Aisle upon aisle upon aisle.
3: Yeah, he actually said he did his homework, and he walked his path in 2 minutes. And then this time running around having to grab stuff, it was a whole different ball game. But he did very well. His grand total here at the Harbor View Super One Food Store, $940.03. That's not bad at all.
0: 940.03, you say?
3: Yeah, 940.03. That's a
0: all
3: big
0: right,
3: fat
0: I'm
3: number.
0: Write that down.
3: Yeah, he did very, very well. So they're going to head back to Eveleth with, looks like, 3 carts full of dog food and coffee and all the stuff you heard us describe. That was while I still had my breath, and then I lost my breath, and I was just trying to survive at that point.
0: Yeah, there was a lot of people.
3: We thank Harbor View. What's that?
0: I was just going to say, there's a lot of people that are worried about you, that are asking about you if you're okay on the text line. So we want to make sure he's here. He's giving us the totals. He's good.
3: Yeah, I appreciate the concern. It's warranted. But I think I'll be back there live in no time. So 940.03, it's a nice total. A huge thanks to Super One Foods and Burnix, a Harbor View location out here in Superior, attached to their gorgeous liquor store. They do it right here at Super One Foods, no question about that. Consummate host, we love doing this bit with them. And so now we're going to focus on the Cloquet location happening a week from Tuesday. Lewis, congrats, you guys. Thank you for making the trip down. We're going to take a picture. We're going to press flesh and all that stuff. And then I'll head on back, Scotty.
0: Beautiful. Thank you very much, Jason. There we go. And want to remind everybody, around 8:20 this morning, your chance to get qualified by naming that Super One Foods item for Great Grocery Grab number 2. Again, a week from today, that's going to be the Super One Foods location in Cloquet with Burnix. So again, 8:20, name that food. Before that, we're going to take a break and ready for The Secret Sound. We are done progressing. We are going to be sitting right here at $3,430 until we get a winner. And we might do that in just a brief moment here with KQ.
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21: Mostly sunny skies are expected once again for today, but there is another chance for some thunderstorms during the afternoon evening hours along and south of US 2. High temperatures today will be rising to the 80s, and there could even be a couple 90s down to the south and west. Closer to the lake, highs will only be reaching the 50s and 60s thanks to a lake breeze that will be developing out of the north and east. With Northern News Now, I'm meteorologist Brendan Pham for Classic Rock KQDS.
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We are done progressing on the secret sound, so good luck, everybody. Caller 9 is going to play next at 218-724-7625. 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
1: All righty, back in the saddle with the old Secret Sound here from our long weekend. And we are done progressing. We have been at this amount for, what, 3 days now? Day number three. $3,430. All of our allotted money is in the old kitty until we get a winner. Let's see if we can make that happen right here, right now. Caller 9 out of Floodwood, Tasha. How's it going, Tasha?
2: I'm nervous.
1: You're nervous?
2: Yeah.
1: Well, there's nothing to be nervous about. You already have a guest ready to go for us, right?
2: I do, but...
1: Okay. Well, how confident are you? Is that why you're nervous? Because you think you're going to be incorrect or no?
2: I don't know.
1: All right.
2: I don't know.
1: A lot of money. $3,430. You got any plans for that? We're just being nosy.
2: Oh. Pay bills. My daughter wants a dirt bike. Lots of things.
1: All right. So the daughter, is she into Kawasaki's, Yamaha's, Honda's? What is she like for a dirt bike?
2: Honda's is what she wants.
1: Back in the day, we used to do this one. Honda! Honda! When you're shifting the gears and you say Honda. Or Yamaha! Or Kawasaki! You're into fourth gear by then, so, all right. Oh, Honda's built well, built well. All right, here we go. What size seat? In 80, a 125, 250, what are we looking at?
2: 110.
1: Ooh, nice. A little snap on that throttle. Neat, neat. Come on, Bruce. Neat, neat, neat, neat.
3: I'm just going to let you have your fun.
1: Over the moguls. Neat, neat, neat. In this day and age, there's jump all the moguls.
3: That's true.
1: Yeah. A lot of power in those bikes.
3: Yeah.
1: All right. Tasha from Floodwood. Going for the dirt bike for the daughter. I'm going to play you the sound down the line here. We're going to take your guess. And if the judges give us the thumbs up, you get the $3,430, okay?
2: Sounds good.
1: All right. You listen closely. It is a quick, quick sound. As we know, it's been going for 30-some days. Here it is. The secret sound from Bulldog Collision and Tim's Auto Care Center. Tasha from Floodwood for $3,430. Can you tell us in Radioland what is the secret sound?
2: Sounds so different on the phone. I'm going to just stick with my original guess and guess. I think they're called photopters, the eye doctor machine thing where they switch the lenses.
1: Switching the lenses on the eye doctor machine. That's what we're going to send to the judges.
4: It's not paint on the wall. It's paint gathering people.
5: That's pretty cool. Good for her. What about that sushi?
6: Have you seen it without a shirt?
7: There was one time where I was attractive to college students.
8: This chubby chick, I'm supposed to talk to Tom.
9: Hi, chubby.
10: He's down on the phone.
11: They're going to wave it off.
12: Thank you.
1: Whoa. Okay, you can stop swearing, judges.
3: That'd no kidding. Very aggressive today.
1: A judge sounds familiar, too.
3: I can't quite put my finger on it.
1: All right, judges, you heard it. Tasha from Floodwood switching the lenses, or lens, if you will, on an eye doctor machine. Judges?
13: She deserves nothing. That you are entitled in this world. You are not. You deserve nothing else. You earn it.
14: Deny.
15: Wrong, wrong, wrong, wrong.
1: Whoa.
15: Wrong, wrong, wrong, wrong.
3: Told you. They're moody today, man.
1: Tasha from Floodwood, I am so sorry we're not switching the lens on an eye doctor machine.
2: Thank you. I appreciate it.
1: But try to get back through tomorrow with another
3: good day.
1: Okay?
2: You too. Bye.
1: All right. Take care.
16: You suck.
1: Whoa.
17: You suck, you suck, you suck, you suck. You
1: well, that's just
3: unnecessary.
1: Unnecessary.
18: You're slow. It takes longer for you to learn things.
3: I'm just trying to picture Manning was at the eye doctor and he's going through all the lenses, he like one or two, and he's like, stop, I got to record that.
9: Possibly, yes.
3: That's a great idea.
9: You know, I'm trying to figure out what we're supposed to do. Page two headlines here, but I don't know if he has stuff that's like pulled up or if I'm supposed to find something. So let's take a break. Here. By the way, 8:30 is going to be your next chance to try to be caller 9 to play the secret sound. Again, we are done progressing, so we're going to stay at 3,000.

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0: 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Reminder, coming up at 8:40, Ask the Mechanic with Brad Williams. We've already had questions coming in via the text line, so get those in if you have a question on the mechanical side of things at 218-724-7625.
1: That's 724-ROCK.
0: We just have a lot of time, so we got to remind everybody about that. So make sure you get yours in right there. Okay, we are going to start with this one. Fun with audio, I guess we could call it. Here we go. Billy Idol received the Lifetime Achievement Award at last night's American Music Awards.
1: Why?
0: That was on last night? I had no idea.
1: There was awards?
0: Yeah. He closed.

0: Guy still sounds phenomenal.
1: 70 years old, by the way.
0: Still sounds fantastic.
1: Yeah, it's not bad.
0: I was so excited to see him and Stevie Stevens out at Rockfest years ago. As a matter of fact, I got up and I went inside the grounds. They were doing their sound check at like 11 a.m. And I went out front. It was unbelievable. And they were headlining later that night. They came on stage at like 11 p.m. So a lot of downtime there. So I'm all fired up because they sounded phenomenal. They were touring with their motorcycles in a trailer, so they took the motorcycles out of the trailer. They went on a ride through beautiful Wisconsin there, got back to the fest grounds, and it looks like they partaked. Because they got on stage at 11 o'clock, Billy was hammered, and what a letdown.
1: Yeah, he was one that, I want to say, like not too long after the turn of the century, got off the hard drugs at least.
0: Oh, yeah, it was too bad.
1: Started working out. Yeah, I mean, for 70, given what he put his body through, he actually sounds pretty good.
0: Yeah, he does. Absolutely. There's somebody else that did that, too, out there. There were quite a few acts that I got to see.
1: Oh, I'm sure.
0: That had a lot of downtime during the day. One was Daughtry. He was playing late at night, too, and he was walking around the whole day with the old red solo cup, and I said, this isn't going to... And sure enough, I'm like, Oh, no. It's too bad. Yeah. Hooters in the news. Trying to find a happy place between tacky and family-friendly by embracing a sporty beach theme. They also are trying to win back people who came in for the food by fixing the sauce. Here is Hooters CEO Neil Kiefer talking about, some of their changes at KQ.
2: They had taken the Hooters girls uniforms, over-sexualized it, I call it. The shorts almost turned into thongs. And frankly, that was never the intent of the brand. This was created in 1983 as an escape or an oasis. You know, it's a beach community. It's a beach theme type of thing here in Clearwater. So that was very upsetting. And of course, today on social media, when you see pictures of people wearing the uniform, it appropriately affects other markets and affected us. So we just wanted to rectify it. Get the brand back to its roots. I call it a re-hooterization.
0: Okay, a re-hooterization.
1: Stop it. We all know why people go to Hooters. This is going to fail. They're going to be back doing the Hooters things within a couple of years, guaranteed. Or it'll shut down completely. One's going to miss it because their food is mid.
0: A woman is going viral for posting a video talking about tipping. Because you're getting asked to tip all over the place now.
1: Yeah.
0: For everything. Well, this is tipping at a self-service yogurt shop. 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
3: 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You grab your own cup. 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I used Apple Pay, so nobody even had to grab my card. Then the screen goes, how much would you like to tip? Who would I tip? If anything, the option needs to be, how much would you like to be tipped? No one even had to grab my debit card out of my hand to process the payment. This was self-service from start to finish, which is okay because that's the business model. Why would I tip the hourly waged employee who said, have a good day, as I walked out?
0: Bruce, your hand is in the upright position.
1: I would say two-part response. Number one, did you make the food yourself? Or did somebody behind the counter make the froyo that you consumed? Because at some point, there's a human being in the system. Number two, which kind of answers number one, pay your damn people. It's not my job. My job's to pay for the food, not to pay your people for you. There, I answered both my own question. I guess kind of my own question on that one.
0: And there we go.
1: Pay your people.
0: Bruce, you have a list over there, right?
1: But I did wear Target Field weekend before last for Brewers and Twins, and they have a self-service concession stand, and the same thing. They asked, the thing popped up, and would you like to leave a tip? I'm thinking, now there was a person that had to make the food that I'm buying. I understand that, but pay your people. Because I did all the work, except for the making of the food part.
0: Right.
1: Anyway. Yeah, I got a list here.
0: Scott. I'm ready.
1: This is a list of, where's this from? It doesn't say, I don't care. Oh, it's a new thread on Reddit.
0: Jeez.
1: People revealing the lazy jobs that somehow still pull in big money. People around here could use some of these.
0: Whoa, there's the shot.
1: Some overnight IT workers make six figures just in case something breaks. Of course, it's you feel like the Maytag repairman a lot of times, right?
0: We had an alarm going off, and it was in the big room that houses all of our stuff. Yeah, constantly. And I'm like, I don't, and Rich is gone, so I think he's the only one that basically can.
1: Yeah, Bryce can help with that too, but who knows where he is today. Oil refinery operators earn over $200,000 while mostly monitoring systems. But if something goes wrong, boy, howdy, you're in trouble.
0: Landman.
1: Corporate travel agents can make up to $90,000 working from home. Cruise ship lecturers can get paid big bucks to travel and talk about subjects they love. Some guy claimed he makes $500,000 a year as a hedge fund programmer writing pretty basic reports.
0: Dang!
1: And a construction project manager says he makes $300,000 a year while only doing about 3 hours of real work a day.
0: Can't be mad at him.
1: Otherwise, you stand around pointing at things, I guess.
0: Boy, that's just it, yeah.
1: Yeah. And I've got this as well. Usually this type of thing happens in Florida. But this one comes out of Washington, as in the state. Police in Washington were called to the address of a vacant boarded-up house after neighbors suspected somebody was trespassing because there was smoke coming from the chimney. That's usually a pretty good indication in that scenario. When the cops arrived, nobody answered the door, but they could hear somebody inside. That person climbed out a second-story window onto the roof. The cops shouted for the guy to come down, but instead, as the chimney was smoking, he climbed into it and got stuck.
0: Leave him.
1: The fire department came, opened the wall to get him out because there was residual smoldering debris in the fireplace. Jeez. Not an active fire, but maybe not the best place to try to escape. They got him out. Sounds like he'll be all right. He was arrested, but was first sent to the hospital to be checked out. It is unclear at this point what charges he is facing. I guess you can't charge him with being a moron, because that's not against the law.
0: Well, and you can't charge him with going down the chimney with care.
1: It's not the time of year. You're right.
0: All right. Thank you, Bruce. We'll call that page two headlines, brought to you by Northland Egg and Turf. Still on the way, name that food with Super One Foods. Great grocery grab. We'll get a qualifier for a great grocery grab. Number two, which is going to be the Super One Foods Cloquet location. And I believe we will have a box set up there later on here, probably later today. Then you'll be able to stop in and throw your name in the hopper. We'll get somebody, one qualifier on Friday anyway. And then we'll get a couple of qualifiers this week as well, and then you get the great grocery grab like Lewis from Eveleth, who got $940.03 in groceries this morning with Super One Foods, Burnix, and KQ. So congratulations to him. 8:30 coming up, Secret Sound, $3,430. Ask the mechanic. Questions already coming in, so make sure you get yours in, because we're all on a time slot here with Brad Williams. And you can do that at 218-724-7625. Today in Rock History in the 9 o'clock hour, KQ Confessions from Miller Mall Car Wash coming up around 9:40.

0: It is 8:02 at Classic Rock KQ, The Pretenders. You're listening to the KQ Morning Show. Jason Manning and Scott Savage over there, ladies and gentlemen.
1: Howdy. Hi.
0: She's a glorious Tuesday morning. Just got back from the Harbor View Super One Foods, and it's just flat out lovely out there, Scotty.
1: Around that area, 59 degrees, 61 downtown at the studio. Up on the hill at the airport in Duluth and the Hermantown areas, Cloquet, Carlton, and Moose Lake, everybody is at 69 right now, 64 in Grand Rapids. Same for Hibbing. Then we've got Virginia, Eveleth, Mountain Iron, Gilbert, Hoyt Lakes, everybody there at 67. We've got 60 in Big Fork, in Cook, Tower, and Ely, 59, 63 Grand Marais, 71 in Ashland right now, 69 in Ironwood, and the Twin Cities sitting at 72.
0: All right, sir. Thank you very much. Lewis from Eveleth, $940.03 in groceries for the grocery grab today, so congratulations and well done. So that means we focus on our next location. That's the Cloquet Super One Foods. A week from today, we'll be down there grocery grabbing with one of the gentle listeners. We're going to play Name That Food coming up here in just a couple of moments. We'll get somebody qualified. You'll pick up a $25 gift card to Super One. Then you'll be one out of ultimately five people to have a shot at that grocery grab, which we'll figure out who that is on Friday. Bruce Siski and Sports is set to go next.
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0: Yeah.
15: Yeah. The White Sox beat the Twins 3-1 yesterday. The Twins lead for the final playoff spot in the American League down to a half a game on Seattle.
1: Why?
15: Yes, the Twins have the final playoff spot in the American League.
0: It's so, May. Why are we talking playoffs again, in May?
15: Typically, if you are in a playoff spot in May, you are going to stick around.
0: How far below 500 are the Twins?
15: One game. Two games? Two games.
0: You shouldn't go to the playoffs. I don't care if you win your division two games out of the 500. Mark, you shouldn't go to the playoffs ever.
15: I'm just reporting the news, man. That's all I'm doing. It's all I can do.
1: You got to paint that thing. You got to paint that dream.
15: We're trying.
1: Sell them tickets, Bruce.
15: Anthony K got the win. Sir Anthony Dominguez picked up his 11th save for the White Sox. I checked. He's not been knighted. His name is Sir Anthony. If he was knighted, his name would be Sir Anthony.
1: They got a cool logo.
15: Brooks Lee, a home run for the Twins. They're on the offense. Debbie Matthews, 6 innings, 5 hits, and 3 runs. Series continues at 6:30 in Chicago. Joe Ryan on the mound tonight, 6:10, 103.9. Brewers now 2.5 up in the NL Central. Beat the Cardinals 5-1 yesterday. Jacob Mizorowski, 12 strikeouts to match a career high. 57 pitches, at least 100 miles per hour, the most for any single pitcher since the pitch tracking bit began back in 2008. He gets his fifth win. Christian Yelich, a home run. Rematch 6:30 tonight. Kyle Harrison will pitch for the Brewers. Season opener in the Northwoods League last night. Lacrosse beat the Huskies 16-10. They'll rematch at 6:30 tonight. Huskies home opener at Wade Stadium is set for Friday at 6:30. Men's Hockey World Championships in Switzerland. The prelims will wrap up today. USA beat Hungary yesterday 7-3. Former Bulldog Justin Falk, 2 goals. Current Bulldog Max Plant got his first of the tournament. The U.S. will play Austria at 9:20 this morning. A win will put the U.S. in the quarterfinals to face the Canadians on Thursday. A loss in the U.S. is out as the top four in each group move on to the quarterfinal round. Men's Lacrosse National Championship yesterday in Charlottesville, Virginia. Princeton beat Notre Dame 16-10. Tigers win their first national championship since 2001. Softball playoffs today, 7-3As in Cloquet. Winner's bracket, Hermantown versus Rock Ridge. Loser out game, Denfeld takes on Chicago Lakes. 7AA in Grand Rapids. Winner's bracket, Rush City versus Esco. Loser out, Aitken will take on Greenway Nashwauke-Watton. Section 7As in Cloquet. Winner's bracket, Cromwell Wright versus Barnum. Loser out game, Silver Bay versus Southridge in Wisconsin. Division 1, Section 1, Superiors at Hudson. 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Division 3, Section 1, Northwestern travels the Cumberland. Sports.
0: All right, sir. Thank you very much. As Bruce Siski, ladies and gentlemen. Another crack at the secret sound coming up at about 8:30 or so. And then Brad Williams with Ask the Mechanic at 8:40. We're going to... 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We'll come back to play Name That Food. 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
0: It is 8:17 at Classic Rock KQ. We're going to play Name That Food in just a moment. Joining us would be Rajan from AG O'Brien. What's happening, sir?
32: Hey, good morning. How you doing today?
0: We are living the dream. I got to believe you folks at AG O'Brien are plenty busy now that summer's actually decided to show up. Air conditioning, I'm sure, has got your phone a-ringing.
32: Yeah, AG O'Brien, 218-729-9662. Our phone line's certainly ringing both for the HVAC and plumbing side, but central air conditioning, if there's one thing I'd like to say today, it would be that it's important to understand that central air conditioning dehumidifies, whether it's a mini split or a forced air system. So dehumidification is extremely important. You want to have a longer run time to help dehumidify that air, and then mini splits do have a cooling and dehumidify option. But for central air, forced air through ductwork, we want to have a longer run time to make sure it's sized properly. So to go off on a tangent, I was at a house last week, and we went over his whole ductwork with a ductilator and sized it appropriately, sized it properly, went through his supply runs, his return runs. It was a super fun and educational installation. So if you guys have any, or if anybody has any questions out there, you can call us, 218-729-9662, agobrien.com, and we can swing on out and educate you.
0: There you go. That is Rajan with AG O'Brien, and again, agobrien.com. Have a great day, sir.
32: Yep, you too, guys.
0: Thank you. All right, let's play Great Grocery Grabs. Name that food. Scott Savage has a food item from Super One Foods. He will read the ingredients. You, the gentle listener, the first one to call in and guess the food item exactly, will pick up that $25 gift card to Super One Foods, and you'll be qualified for the next Great Grocery Grab at Super One Cloquet. Scotty, what are the parameters for folks to understand before they call in with their guess at 724-ROCK?
1: We need the business name and the food product. So here we go. Good luck, everybody. Again, the business name, who makes it, and what that product is. Here's your ingredients. Pasteurized milk, cheese cultures, salt. They've got enzymes in this. Annatto, which is color, water, palm oil, modified food starch, milk protein concentrate, tricalcium phosphate, whey, sodium citrate, salt, some gelatin, natural flavor. You can guess what that is because they don't tell you. Sorbic acid, as a preservative, by the way. Citric acid. B, apocarotenol, and beta carotene. That's for color.
0: So they go into the weeds with these ingredients, but they can just gloss over natural flavors, and we're supposed to be okay with that?
1: I just watched something over the weekend about stuff that's shouldn't be allowed in the U.S. of A. There's 4,000 to 6,000 that should be on the, because there's only like 600 over across the pond in the U.K. that are, you know, giving the thumbs up. A lot of, you just shake your head. Vitamin D3 is the last ingredient for this product. Good All luck, right. everybody. Again, the company name and what that exact product is. Let's do it.
0: 724-ROCK is the phone number. Good morning, KQ. Can you name that food?
3: Kraft cream cheese.
1: Incorrect, but thank you for trying. Sure, appreciate it.
0: 724-ROCK, 724-7625. Good morning, KQ. Can you name that food?
3: Is it Kraft Velveeta cheese?
1: It is not, but thank you so much for trying.
0: Good morning, KQ. Can you name that food?
4: Is it Crystal Farms cheese sticks?
1: It is not, but thank you for trying.
0: 724-ROCK, 724-7625, if you can name that food. Good morning, KQ. Can you name that food?
3: Yoplait yogurt.
1: Incorrect.
0: Boy, we're all over the map with these guesses. No, they don't want any part of it. You're playing for an opportunity to run through Super One Foods Cloquet coming up on Tuesday for your own Great Grocery Grab. We had a gentleman by the name of Lewis from Eveleth today. For some reason, I'm drawing a blank. $940.03 is what he ended up with in his cart. Good morning, KQ. Can you name that food?
4: Kraft macaroni and cheese.
1: Incorrect. We're going to take Kraft off the board, ladies and gentlemen. And I want to remind everybody, when you wake up for that blessed day that you have, every day it is essential that you be the greatest human being possible.
0: Aww, Scotty, you dog. Good morning, KQ. Can you name that food?
4: Kemp's top tater.
1: Incorrect. We'll take Kemp's off the board. Kraft off the board, Kemp's off the board.
0: I'll tell you what, though. Top the tater is essential when you have potato chips on the table. Good morning, KQ. Can you name that food?
5: Essential everyday ricotta cheese?
1: Oh. No, but thanks for trying.
0: Scott
1: might be onto something with the company. You know what I'm saying?
0: You look physically ill there. That was close. Good morning, KQ. Can you name that food?
6: Prairie Farms low-fat yogurt.
1: Incorrect. The company just took a hard left off the roadway there.
0: Good morning, KQ. Can you name that food?
7: Yeah, it's Essential Everyday American Singles.
1: Bingo.
0: How did you possibly get that?
1: 16 sweet slices made with milk, it says.
0: I'm sure. How'd you get that? How did you take all those ingredients and know that's what Scotty was talking about?
7: Because I'm just smart, man.
0: Or you Googled it? Did you Google it?
7: I just got a big brain.
0: All right. You can say you Googled it because that's what everybody else does. What's your first name?
7: Google it.
0: Yeah, I know he did.
1: Pasteurized processed cheese product. When it says product at the end, it says it all. But it's so good on a burger.
0: Oh, it's so good. It melts so good. Perfectly. What's your first name?
7: Clayton.
1: All right. Clayton, how you doing?
7: Good. How are you?
1: I don't know.
0: Clayton, where are you from?
7: I just moved to Duluth. I'm from Rapids.
0: All right. We'll say Duluth.
1: All right.
0: All right, my man. Hang tight for a second. I'm going to get some info from you. You've picked up at the very least.
1: You don't have a warrant, do you?
0: $25 gift card to Super One Foods, and you'll have a 1-in-5 shot at joining us for the Gray Grocery Grab. So hang on, Clayton, okay?
7: Yep.
0: All right. Thanks, pal. There you go. So that's how you do it. So I'm wondering if we do a double shot of Name That Food this week, or if we take two names from the Super One Foods in-store qualifier.
1: That's a great question.
0: Yeah, I'll find out from the powers that be and see if they have any contingency plans since it was a day off yesterday. Anyway, Cloquet, Super One Foods.
1: Two out of the box sounds like a plan.
0: I kind of like that.
1: Yeah,
0: I like that. You'll be able to stop on by the Cloquet Super One and put your name in the hopper. I can't promise that the hopper is there yet, but it will be there at some point today. And we'll play Name That Food tomorrow, Name That Food Thursday, and I like Scott's plan. We'll take two out of the entry box from Cloquet Super One on Friday, thanks to Burnix as well. We call that Name That Food. We're going to play a little game we call Secret Sound in just a couple moments for $3,430.

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Foo Fighters, you're listening to the KQ Morning Show. All right, let's grab caller number 9, 724-ROCK, 724-7625. We have $3,430 in the pot. That's where it will stay until somebody gets this sound guessed. 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Caller 9, 724-ROCK. We play after Don Henley.

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2: 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Hi, Randy. How are you?
3: I'm doing fine. How are you guys doing?
4: Randy!
2: We're killing it, man. We're having ourselves a nice Tuesday. Tell us something positive on this Tuesday morning.
3: Well, I got through. Sunshine and it's not snowing.
2: I feel better already, man. Thank you for that. Randy, here's the deal. We have $3,430. It's all yours if you can lock it down. 95kqds.com. Have you had a chance to go to our website? Listen to the sound. Check out the incorrect guesses.
3: Nah, I'm not going to lie to you. I didn't.
2: That's all right. We're going to play it right now. Listen closely. Here it is, the secret sound of KQ. Randy from Cotton for $3,430. $30. What is the secret sound?
3: Well, last week I went with closing the little flapper like on a Yeti mug, you know, that little black.
2: Sure.
3: I'll go with opening this time.
2: Opening the flapper on a Yeti mug. Let's go to the judges.
5: It's not paint on the wall.
4: Flapper!
5: It's paint gathering people.
6: Pretty good for her. What about that sushi?
7: Have you seen him without a shirt?
8: There was one time where I was attractive to college students.
9: Whoa. Yeah. This chubby chick, I'm supposed to talk to Tom.
10: Hi, chubby. Hey, chubby. Is down on the phone?
8: No.
11: Hey, I'm leaving off.
3: Thank you.
2: All right, Randy, if you just locked it down for $3,430, what are you going to do with all that dough?
3: Well, I had a bunch of people at the lake this weekend. I got to restock the beer.
8: Yeah.
2: No.
8: Oh, no.
2: Well, I guess those lushes will have to bring their own beer next time, Randy. In the meantime, please try again tomorrow, okay?
3: Appreciate you guys. Thanks.
8: Thank you.
2: There you go.
8: Sorry, man.
2: Yeah, you too. Yeah. There you go. Yep, that ain't it. So we'll try it again coming up at 12:30 with Scott Savage. 3:30, 5:30 on the train wreck. We have the wild card tones that could fire off at any time at 95kqds.com. We should probably roll a tune. Then I have a question.
8: Well, I hope to have an answer.
2: Yeah, I do too.
8: Or I'll fake it until I make it.
2: So I just came across this from Northern News Now. Let me just fire up the article. Sorry, it's taking me a minute. Headline, Duluth City Council expected to discuss downtown development strategy. According to their agenda, councilors are expected to vote on whether to adopt the City of Duluth's downtown development strategy. If approved, it would signal the council's formal support for the document. The document, it reads here, Scott Savage, brings together all recent planning efforts and studies related to the downtown district and identifies four, count them, four main goals. Here are the goals. Number one, build housing downtown. Number two, focused investment on priority areas. What's a priority area? That's my question, because obviously First Street isn't a priority area. That looks like Beirut after a bad day. Number three, increase and connect open spaces. And if you're thinking to yourself, what the hell does that mean? Number four, guess what number four is? Just one word. We've used it before.
8: Chalk art.
2: Activate. The fourth item in their agenda is to activate. What in the actual hell are you doing? We're still on this. We're still painting on the wall. We're still doing this crap. Have you been downtown in the past 10 years? I don't know. This city is unbelievable. It's 8:38 at KQ.

0: It is 8:42 at Classic Rock KQ, and that's Ed Money. You're listening to the KQ Morning Show. Jason Manning, Scott Savage over there, ladies and gentlemen.
1: Hola.
0: Would you activate the temperatures around the region for me, please?
1: In Duluth, Hermantown area, 71. That's up at the hill. Downtown here, where we're getting set to activate with the city council, 61 degrees. Not too shabby. A little sunshine out there, too. 62 Superior by the lake, 73 Ashland and Hayward right now, 71 in Ironwood, Moose Lake as well. Cloquet Carlton at 72. We've got 69 in Two Harbors, Silver Bay, Grand Marais at 64. Same for Ely in Cook, and Ord is 65. And we've got 69 in Grand Rapids, Hibbing, Virginia, Eveleth, Mountain, Iron Gilbert, Twin Cities, sitting at 72.
0: All right, sir. Thank you very much. Brad Williams will join us with Ask the Mechanic. That is set to go next. If you are dealing with an automotive malady and you seek some advice, Brad is very, very good at what he does, and he's going to be here to help you out. 724-ROCK, 724-7625. You can call or text or Ask the Mechanic. It is set to go next.
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3: Rattle, rattle, rattle, rattle, rattle, rattle. 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
4: Beautiful. What's going on, Brad?
3: Hey, good morning, Northland. Good morning, Scott. Good morning, Jason. Well, what's going on? Well, we survived the Memorial Day weekend, didn't we?
4: We did.
3: Without too many scars.
4: It was nice overall, though I was confused how Sunday morning... it was raining, and then Scott had hail at his store when the forecasters, not even 24 hours prior, said Sunday was going to be crystal clear, sunshine, and 75. They blew that one.
3: Yeah, something wrong there. I bet you Hunter's got a whole bunch of death threats on his text messages.
4: Well, he did people coming into the store, I can promise you that. They wanted to get to Hunter through me, so.
3: Yeah, right on. Hey, I got a question. The listeners want to know. I don't know, maybe I should just speak for myself, but when are we going to activate Hintsville?
4: Hintsville, we're not at Hintsville yet. We get to Hintsville once we get through the free-for-all, then we go to Hintsville, but we'll do the free-for-all before we do that. But I'll let you know when it's going to be activated, okay?
3: Yeah. Anybody been close?
4: I don't know, Brad. I really can't say one way or the other, but good try. Good try.
3: Okay. Yeah. Way to go. Bite your tongue.
4: If you have a question for the mechanic, call now, 724-ROCK, 724-7625. You can also text in your question to the same number, 724-ROCK.
5: All righty, here we go. In order that they came in, we start with a 2016 Colorado with fluctuating coolant temps. A couple months ago, it would read around 190 to 200 degrees most of the time, and little spurts of running at 260+. Now it runs around 170 with the same spurts going up into 260. Is it bad to operate the vehicle like this, and should I change my thermostat?
3: Well, it won't hurt anything to operate it like that. The only harm would be if it overheats and it blows out the coolant and you get localized hot spots and you're going to create some warped heads and some bad head gaskets. The two things we always do for a scenario like that is we will check for a bad head gasket with a test called a block test. And you can do that yourself if you go to Napa, get the kit, read the instructions. It's pretty simple. If it passes a block test, that means the head gaskets are good. Then try a thermostat, because the thermostat is the most probable thing to do. It's the cheapest and the most likely. So do that.
4: Let's go to the studio line at 724-ROCK. Good morning, KQ. You're on with Brad. Go right ahead.
6: Hello, I recently purchased a Chrysler 300, and I know the roads are bad, the highway's bad with the frost nut at milk, but every time I hit a little bump, it shakes for a few seconds, and then it works its way out, and it does this constipated.

0: every time I hit something just slightly. Is it the shock, or is it, maybe the wheel bearing?
1: Well, that's a good question. The shaking would need, we'd need to know a little bit more about the type of shaking. So that's pretty broad description there. We could fit a whole bunch of scenarios into that description. But if the tire is bouncing up and down like a basketball, then we're looking at shocks. If the tire is wobbling or shimmying from side to side, then we're looking at a loose steering component like a tie rod end. Or it could be neither of those. If the alignment angles are wrong, there's a scenario called a caster shimmy. And, think of the shopping cart that you're pushing and the wheels next to you are turning in and out, shimmying. That's a caster shimmy. That means you will need a partial or a full wheel alignment. So a lot of possibilities there. Dale, what we ought to do. Where do you live? Are you near Cloquet?
0: Cotton.
1: Okay. Well, I was going to have you go and see Corey. Maybe that would be a good thing to do. Would you want to have Corey, our sponsor today, look at that for you?
0: You know, that might not be a bad idea.
2: All right.
1: Do that.
0: It's my daily driver, so I want to make sure that I get it fixed, whatever it is.
1: Yeah, well, that could grow into a big deal. So have it checked out by Corey. Corey will check it out for you.
2: All right. We will put her on hold and get her information. In the meantime, let's go back to the studio line at 724-ROCK. Good morning, KQ. You're on with Brad. Go right ahead.
3: Hi, I have a 2022 Dodge Ram, and yesterday I got in it. I've got a stability control light, a check engine light, and I have no lights on my four-wheel drive, two-wheel drive selector panel. And it's stuck in four-wheel drive high, and I have no idea what's going on there.
1: Mm-hmm. Well, it's definitely time for a scan of a network. All of those features are tied together. You got to check engine light because engine management can't control the drivetrain correctly. It could be as simple as a wheel bearing that is or wheel speed sensor that's failing. Being that you can't shift the transfer case, though, there are some things that need to happen before you can shift that. The brake switch has got to work properly. The doors have to be closed. That's a pretty complicated system. But looking for trouble codes in all of the modules will be the beginning of what to do there. Stop by the Auto Care Center, and at least we could do a free check engine light scan for you and decide what to do next.
3: Okay, thank you.
1: Yeah.
2: All right. Thank you for the phone call. We appreciate it. 724-ROCK, 724-7625. I'm going to screen another one or two. Scotty will jump on to the text line.
4: 2014 Ford Fusion track control light has come on, indicating that the track control is off. Is this a serious issue?
1: Well, not really. I personally don't care for traction control. There's been a couple of scenarios where I've overdriven the conditions and got myself into trouble, and I like steering with the throttle. And if traction control takes over, well, then that doesn't happen. There's no way you're going to spin your tires when traction control is engaged. So if you don't care to have an annoying light on, the only consequences there is you'll be able to spin the tires as much as you want without the car taking over. So not too big of a deal there.
2: Let's go back to the studio. Excuse me, the studio line at 724-ROCK. Good morning, KQ. You're on with Brad. Go right ahead.
5: Hello, Brad.
1: Hi there.
5: I got a question. 2014 Ford F-150. I got an engine light on, or I had an engine light on. I put my code reader on it and said it was a thermostat. Changed out the thermostat. Now it's like my electric fan's running all the time.
1: Well, there's probably air in the system still. That it's pretty hard to get the air out of those. We've got a thing called an air lift, and we put a vacuum on the radiator and draw all the air out of there. And then once there's a 20 inches of vacuum, you turn the valve, and the vacuum that's in the engine will pull the coolant down out of the funnel and fully fill up the system with coolant. It might be as simple as doing that, but if you run it until it warms up and turn it off a couple of times with the radiator cap removed to allow the air to escape as easily as possible, if that still persists, then you should make an appointment with us and have it airlifted to get all that air out of there.
5: Okay. Okay. So do I have to get it up the heat temperature, running temperature, or just start it and let it until that fan turns on, shut it off, turn it on, shut it off?
1: Yeah, you need to get it up to the temperature where the thermostat would open. So if it's a 190 degree thermostat, then you got to get it at least that hot a couple times.
5: All right, I'll give it a shot.
1: Good luck there.
5: Thank you very much.
2: Thank you for the call. Okay. We appreciate it. Let's go back to the text line, Scotty, at 724-ROCK.
4: 2014 Ford Explorer power steering works sometimes. Then when I went to fix it, it was working. Any suggestions?
1: Well, if that's got electronic power steering, and I think it does, that's nothing you can do to fix that yourself. The torque sensor fails, and that sensor sometimes is replaceable, but usually we have to replace the complete steering gear, whether it's in the rack or whether it's in the column. I believe that one is in the steering rack, and that sensor is built in. It's problematic. If it's still working, if it's working now, then I wouldn't do anything with it. You know, if it ain't broke, don't fix it, kind of a thing.
4: I have a 2008 Ford E350, two-valve. There is a sound coming from either the motor or the manifold. I did find two broken manifold studs. The sound is a ticking, and I'm wondering if I should fix the manifold or look into the motor. It is very difficult to pinpoint where the sound is coming from, and it is not consistent.
1: Yeah, those noises are so similar that you're right, it is hard to determine which it is. Those broken exhaust studs are a pretty good indicator that that is what you're hearing. But here's what you can try. Get a piece of heater hose or fuel hose about 3 feet long and put one end up to your ear, then take the other end and move it around where you suspect the noise is, and you'll be surprised what you can hear by doing that. When you get close to where the noise is, it'll be real audible and noticeable. You could take the oil fill cap off, put the hose in there, and listen in there also. And if it's the loudest down in there, or if you listen on top of the valve cover, then you're finding an internal engine problem. So my guess is it's going to be broken studs, and that's not good news because that's a difficult fix to get that manifold off and get out those broken studs. We charge, it's like $100 per broken bolt on top of the manifold remove and replace labor. So there you go. That's some ideas for you.
4: 2011 Super Duty, and there's a clicking noise from the front of the engine when it's cold, and it only lasts for about a minute until it warms up and then goes away. Is that bad?
1: Well, yeah, that's kind of bad. The noise you're describing is timing chain looseness. The chains are the noisiest on startup, and then the engine oil pressure will push the tensioners in and take the slack out of the chain. If the chain is so loose that the tensioner runs out of travel and can no longer pick up the slack, then it'll be noisy continuously. And now, if that chain jumps, it's going to be catastrophic. So definitely let the Auto Care Center check that out. All we have to do is open the hood and stand there and listen with you, and we can give you some good ideas right there on the spot.
4: 2002 F-150, my spare tire fell off with a rusted cable. Can this be fixed, or do I just need to keep the spare in the bed of the truck and just out of luck?
1: Yeah, boy, you know, neither one of those choices is good. That spare tire hoist is bolted to the frame, and it is available. Napa's got those. You'll have to cut the cable off unless it's already broken and the tire's out of there. But replacing that and then putting the tire back up in there, now it's going to be up in there for what, another 15 years and do the same thing again 15 years from now? Because nobody ever takes those spares out of there when they have a flat because they're too troublesome. But the other troublesome thing is having the spare tire in the back, the box of the truck, taking up space. And that's not convenient either. So flip a coin, I guess, whatever's your preference. But you should have it with you so AAA can at least swap it out for you as needed.
4: Okay, let's see. Okay, that's just a comment there. There's a comment there. Okay, then next one up, 2018 Chevy 2500 HD. I'm on my second set of front end parts, idler arm, pitman, lower ball joints. Any ideas why all highway driving except on the lake in the winter, I do pull a tandem fish house RV? Thanks.
1: Yeah, no amount of towing or abuse or normal use is going to affect that. What I suspect is happening is the parts you named wore out. They're not greasable from the factory. There's no grease fittings in original equipment, and they're going to wear out. Okay, now they're wore out, you replace them. Like, say you have some lifetime NAPA chassis parts put in, have a lifetime warranty on them. If you grease them, the replacement ones are greasable, but the lube centers are not akin to greasing that stuff because they don't think there's grease fittings, which there aren't, original equipment, and so they go overlooked. And they're going to wear out faster than the original equipment ones did with the lack of grease. So get them, if you can, get them warrantied out if they have any warranty on them, and then be sure and grease them yourself or tell the lube center to be sure and grease them when they change your oil.
4: This texter would like to know if you do any CVT work. My 07 Patriot overheats after about 30 minutes of driving on the highway.
1: Well, CVT is constant velocity transmission, and I don't know how that relationship works with the overheating in your question there, but the CVTs are not rebuildable. The used ones are probably as worn or as bad as the one we just took out, which means you have to buy a new one. And a new one is very expensive. 9.5 times out of 10, when that transmission's broken, the car goes to the salvage yard and gets parted out and crushed, and that's the end of its life. So sorry for the bad news, but you decide if you want to put a new transmission in or just call it the end.
4: And we end with this one, a 2022 Silverado 6.2. My key won't come out of the cylinder. Replace cylinder, no luck. It only comes out after sitting for like 10 minutes or disconnecting the battery. Has a B000A code, shift lever not plausible.
1: Yeah, there's a sensor. It's a switch, actually, that engages when the shift lever is in park, and that will allow the lock cylinder to be rotated to lock, and then you can pull the key out. Now, if you can't rotate the lock cylinder all the way to the lock position, then you can't get the key out, and that's what you're experiencing. So there's either a bad fuse, a broken wire, or the solenoid in the steering column itself is bad. And that's a separate piece from the lock cylinder. There's a switch in the lock cylinder that knows when the key is in the right position, and it could be that too. So there's four scenarios there. They all have to be analyzed separately to conclude what's going on.
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2: Beautiful. Brad, thank you, sir. We'll chat at you next week.
1: Okay, guys. Looking forward to it. Keep up the good work.
2: All right, there he goes.
4: Vroom, vroom.
2: That's Brad Williams with Ask the Mechanic. We'll come back in a couple of moments. Bruce Siskey will join us for sports. We have Today in Rock History to get to. Keep listening for the wild card tones. And we have KQ Confessions. Those will be coming up at 9:40.

0: It is 9:09 at Classic Rock KQ and Cheap Trick. You're listening to the KQ Morning Show. Jason Manning, that'd be Scott Savage over there, ladies and gentlemen.
1: Good morning.
0: This afternoon with Tom and Jesse, wishing you yesterday a happy Labor Day. They'll have the Progressive Secret Sound at 3:30 and 5:30 if need be. And that's $3,430. What it says there, Monday, happy Labor Day. You have Trending on the 20s at 3, 4, and 5:20. Northern News Now with your headlines and your weather forecast. 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I'm just reading it as read. Can Park. I think it's Canal Park Brewery, but it says here Can Park Brewery. Happy Labor Day yesterday from the train wreck. Sports is set to go next.
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11: 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Joe Ryan versus Sean Burke. White Sox 1-3-1 yesterday. Brewers and Cardinals, 6:30 in Milwaukee. Kyle Harrison versus Michael McGreevy. Milwaukee won 5-1 on Memorial Day.

0: yesterday. Charlie Moore, who played 14 years for the Brewers, the starting right fielder for the Harvey's Wallbangers 1982 World Series team, passed away Saturday at the age of 72, primarily a catcher for most of his 15-year career. Moore moved the right field in 82, helped the Brewers win the pennant, the only time they've been to the World Series in franchise history. Moore's death first announced by the Alabama Sports Hall of Fame, where he was a 2025 inductee. Drafted out of Adamsville, Alabama in 1971, made his major league debut with the Brewers in 1973. Played 1,283 games for the crew, 262, 35 home runs, 401 RBI. And only Robin Yount, Paul Molitor, Jim Gantner, Ryan Braun, and Cecil Cooper have played more regular season games in a Brewers uniform than Charlie Moore. Huskies are in lacrosse, 6:30 again tonight. Home opener at Wade Stadium set for Friday. NBA Western Conference Final Game 5 of a 2-2 series tonight. San Antonio at Oklahoma City, tip-off at 7:30. Chance for Vegas to advance to its third Stanley Cup Final in 9 years of existence tonight. Golden Knights take on Colorado in the Western Final, 8 o'clock for Game 4. Vegas up 3-0. About to get underway in Switzerland, the U.S., and Austria.
1: Let's go. Final day
0: of play at the Men's World Championships. The U.S. is into the quarterfinals against the Canadians on Thursday with a win by any means in this game. A loss means the U.S. is out of the quarterfinals.
1: Well, high school
0: baseball playoffs underway today in 7A and 7AA. Single elimination first round games, and then we go to double elimination after that. In 7AA, Rush City takes on Duluth Marshall, Mora versus Chisholm at Wade Stadium. The winners will then meet in Moose Lake, Mesabi East versus Moose Lake with a river, Proctor versus Esco. Then the winners meet in Pine City, I Falls versus Pine City, Two Harbors versus Pequot Lakes. Winners meet after that. In Section 7A at Southridge, Cromwell Wright versus Deer River. The winner then takes on Southridge. In Ely, Cook County versus Mountain Iron Buell. The winner then plays Ely, who's that first round bye.
1: At Cherry,
0: Little Fort Big Falls versus Carlton Renshaw. Winner then takes on Cherry. And in Barnum, both Silver May and Barnum have first round byes. They'll meet to open the second round this afternoon. Boys lacrosse, Section 7 opening round. Hermantown Proctors at Duluth Marshall. Clocasco Carlton at Forest Lake and over at Grand Rapids Greenway. Wisconsin Section 1 first round, Superior at Madison La Follette. In girls lacrosse, Minnesota Section 7 opening round, Spring Lake Park at Hermantown Proctor. Sports.
2: 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Are you back for confessions at 9:40?
0: Unless I get hit by a bus.
1: All right, is a bear in the woods?
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0: 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You're listening to the KQ Morning Show. Jason Manning, Scott Savage over there, ladies and gentlemen.
1: Hello, good morning.
0: And looky here in studio, Kyle Genru, Genru and Company in the Graceland Plaza downtown Duluth. How are you, sir?
2: I'm very well, thank you. Good morning.
0: How was your Memorial weekend?
2: It was amazing. We had great weather. Had the lawnmower out a little bit and then got to do some fishing yesterday with the boys.
0: Attaboy.
2: Yeah, it was caught some too.
0: Did you? Good for you guys. It was a gorgeous day yesterday, no doubt about that. You have brought in some of what'd you bring in today? I'll let you go ahead and take
2: it. So I brought in ACR, Altier Custom Rings. He's a local designer here in Duluth. He designs men's rings and women's rings as well. But the cool thing about Nick is that he will do anything. Right now he's working on a ring custom designed for a customer who plays a lot of guitar. He put two guitar strings in it.
0: So. That's nice. Insane. Nick was in here. He's an interesting cat, and his work, I love going to his website just to look at his rings because they are visually stunning.
2: I love it. It's one of my favorite things. When he walks in the door, he's got a smile on his face. I'm like, oh, what are you up to now? And he'll tell me he's got one. So a lot of ones he does is with the whiskey barrels.
0: Yeah.
2: And so, oh, just did one with Angel's Ivy or just did one with Buffalo Trace or whatever. He made a ring last summer out of a football. So a gentleman who's very into football, he's a football coach in Northwestern, I believe. He brought a football in and said, hey, can you make me a ring out of this? And sure enough, he did it. So it turned out great. It was an awesome looking ring.
0: Can I take a look at that tray? I'm just kind of curious what you brought in from Nick. Yeah, they're just so gorgeous.
2: There's an antler one on there that is really pretty right on the top. It's kind of the whitish with gray specks on it.
0: That's an antler ring.
2: Yeah.
0: Wow.
2: And then he also did one that's cloth, the one that's really colorful. It's actually cloth that
0: he
2: makes a resin out of. Yeah, and it is very durable. Holds up really well.
0: Wow. But, what a talent this guy has.
2: So talented. He's got gold dust in a few of those, diamond dust. The one with the two, looks like two worlds in it.
0: Yeah, there. Right here.
2: Yeah, that's got, that's opal.
0: Okay.
2: So, there's nothing he can't do. This guy's great.
0: I'm afraid to touch him. I don't want to break anything.
2: But also the best thing about that too is he's local. And he's willing to do things. He puts his name on these rings, and so he's got a lot going for that. So he's not going to make a ring and have you bring it in and have it be a mess. So he does very nice work and stands behind all of his rings.
0: And obviously you carry a big selection down at Genru.
2: We do. 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If you have an idea in your mind and you're like, oh, I always thought it'd be cool to see what a ring looks like this, he'll do it for you.
0: Beautiful. Well, how do people track you down at Genru?
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0: Thank you, Kyle.
2: Thanks, guys. Have a great day.
0: You too. 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
0: 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Before we get to Today in Rock History, we have our buddy Justin joining us with Air Serve. What's going on, Justin?
15: Hey, good morning, my friend. I hope you had a great Labor Day or great Memorial Day weekend.
0: We did. We had a wonderful weekend. It was very, very busy at the store. Got to hang out with my son and my wife and my best pal for a little bit, and it was a great weekend.
15: Awesome. Great deal. You know, I had a customer ask me the other day, Justin, are you going to be running a Memorial Day sale of any kind? Is there going to be a better time for me to sign up for my new AC system? And really, my industry doesn't work around sales that involve holidays and different things like that. And that's another thing I just want to clear up. People will ask me, Justin, is it less expensive for me to get my heating system replaced during the summer than it is during the winter, or a cooling system in either season? No, the industry really doesn't work that way. I put in far more furnaces in June than I do in January, and people have a real concentration on getting those heating projects taken care of because they're doing some proactive replacements. So we want to talk to you about the project that you need to have done. There's really no better or worse time of year to get it done. We just need to get it done before the time we need it.
0: No question about that. Everybody's situation is unique, and it is an investment after all, and you're looking at the long game, no doubt. How do people track you down at AirServe?
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0: There he goes. That's Justin with AirServe Heating and Air Conditioning. Here he is, Scott Savage, with Today in Rock History.
10: Good morning. Here's a look at today, May 26th in Rock History, brought to you by Carrie Toyota in Superior. Today, 1964, Marianne Faithfull recorded the Mick Jagger Keith Richards penned As Tears Go By. The melancholy tune, which featured Jimmy Page on guitar, was an international hit for Faithfull. Today, 1969, newlyweds John Lennon and Yoko Ono commenced their second week-long bed-in at Montreal's Hotel La Reine Elizabeth. And finally today, 1973, singer-songwriter Carol King played a free concert to roughly 100,000 fans at New York Central Park. Joni Mitchell, Jack Nicholson, and Faye Dunaway were all in attendance as King performed some of her biggest hits to date. And that is a look at today, May 26th in rock history. 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

0: 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You're listening to the KQ Morning Show. Jason Manning, that'd be Scott Savage over there, ladies and gentlemen.
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0: The ALS Fishing Tournament is this weekend. 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We're back in just a moment. I will be joined by Bruce Siski and Sister Sarah for KQ Confessions. If you have something that's blackening your soul, it's an anchor around your mental well-being. You need to get it off your chest. You need to get that compass pointed back to due north. Feel free to chime in via the text line at 724-ROCK. What are we calling it again? Oh, that's right. KQ Confessions is set to go next.
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1: How was your junk sale? Did you make a lot of money? We talk about that already.
2: Yeah,
1: I don't remember.
2: That's old news.
1: That's old news. Never mind.
0: News.
1: Never mind. All right. Would you like to start Scott Savage? By the way, you can confess your sins to Father Savage, Pasiski Manning, or Sister Sarah via 724-ROCK.
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4: Oh, boy.
2: This would be good.
3: Confession. Two of my neighbors never come out of their house until they decide to mow grass at 8 p.m.
2: Vampires.
3: I paid them back by periodically pointing my red laser pointer into their houses at night.
2: Well, why are you so mad? I mean, 8 o'clock's not late to mow
0: your lawn. 8 p.m.'s not bad at all.
1: That's not bad.
2: Maybe they're waiting for the heat to burn off and they just want to be cool while they mow their lawn. Maybe they're vampires. I don't know.
1: Well, you have all the answers today, don't you?
2: I know. Just ask me.
0: Yeah. KQ Confessions. I love my wife and would never leave her, but I'm acutely jealous of my divorced friends who get to take a break from being parents every other week.
2: Well, you'd miss your kids.
3: Well, I better cross that one off my list here.
2: KQ Confessions.
3: There you go. Thank you.
2: My husband retired early, so gets a weekly list of household cleaning jobs.
3: What?
2: Truth is, he's very good at it, much better than me and our old paid cleaner. I'm not telling him that, so I point out tiny spots he missed. Got to keep him on his toes, and standards must not drop.
1: Sounds like a day in the life of the Puglisi household.
3: Yeah, never good enough.
2: Yeah, no. Yeah, he, no.
1: Mm. KQ Confessions.
2: Not retiring early.
1: I couldn't find any deodorant before a night out, so I used some WD-40.
2: Oh, what?
1: Had a few guys complimenting me, which would have been fine if I liked dudes.
2: Well,
1: WD-40, you say.
2: Should you put that on your skin?
1: I'm not going to.
0: I don't feel like I'm going to try that either.
2: That's crazy, town.
1: Some people used to use it as a fish attractant. They'd spray it on their lures, yeah.
0: Hmm. Did it work?
1: I don't know. I'd just soon not put chemicals like that into the water, but that's right. Just me.
2: Well, they got fish. He's getting guys. I mean, maybe. Never know what's going to happen.
3: KQ Confessions. Hooking up with a married lady. We live close, and she had lied about being a few hours away visiting friends. She got a call that partner had collapsed. She couldn't pretend to get back quickly, so we carried on.
2: Oh, my God.
1: That's harsh.
3: He ended up dying in the hospital.
0: Oh!
5: Oh, no.
2: Well, now they can be together.
3: Uh-oh. Hey, we're playing...
0: Sarah!
2: I can't hear it. What
1: no,
2: did it say?
1: No, it's just when it's...
2: We're chickens? Playing.
1: I'm having a day. I'm just having a day.
0: It happens.
2: Happens a lot.
0: Yep. KQ Confessions. At 63 years old, I have just learned by accident that you can gargle without making the R sound. Silent gargling. A revelation.
2: Hmm. There you go.
5: Hold on.
2: I hear it.
1: I don't know how you're supposed to do that without making the sound.
0: Hmm. I don't either.
2: I'm not going to try.
0: I am. Neither am I.
2: KQ Confessions.
0: That's what she said.
1: What?
2: There's an area outside my work next to the main door that people use to smoke and vape. I don't do either, but when it's sunny, I sometimes go outside for a few minutes to fart openly and repeatedly and chat with my wife on the phone before going back to work.
1: Well.
2: Wow.
0: Better than doing it inside, right?
1: Probably better than vaping and smoking.
0: Also that. Might smell better than the vaping and smoking. I don't know.
2: I don't
1: fart
2: think
1: break.
2: So.
1: That's what we should have done in the past when people step out for their cigarette breaks. You know what? I'm taking 10 to go fart.
2: Well, take your 15. It's paid.
1: KQ right. Confessions. Drop dead gorgeous new guy at work.
2: Ooh.
1: I got flirty. Dates. Three amazing games of checkers. Then... he broke it off, but nicely. At a girls' night out, we worked out that he did the same to the five of us, one after another. Same restaurant, same bedroom moves. Officially, we hate him, but I would do it again.
2: What a bleep clown.
0: What a player.
5: Yeah.
1: Set him up, knock him down.
0: Right.
1: Player.
2: That's a country song.
3: I'm not doing that one because it was used earlier for losing a life, so I'm not doing it. KQ Confessions. When I'm in a hurry... I brush my teeth in the shower.
2: Oh.
3: And then conveniently store the brush between my bum cheeks while I wash. incredibly efficient system.

0: Don't you have a shelf? You
1: gotta
0: set it on
1: That's
0: there.
1: Gross.
2: Stored right in the old.
0: I mean, I have a feeling you're doing it for other reasons, not for efficiency and storage.
1: Well, who's gonna brush their teeth? Ew, gross.
0: Yeah, that's.
3: Yeah. Not great.
0: No, it's not great. Not great at all.
1: Yeah. Smart.
3: No, that too. KQ Confessions. This is, I don't think this is a good karma play, but I could be wrong. Whenever the person in front of me doesn't put the divider on the conveyor at the register, I secretly flick a chocolate bar, pack of gum, or something similar between their things. I don't think that's a good karma play.
1: That's nice. They'll be surprised when they get home. They might not have bought themselves a candy bar, and they did.
0: Got a little treat.
1: Yeah.
3: Okay, maybe I'm wrong. Maybe that's a good karma play. I don't know.
1: Yeah. KQ Confessions. My very boring neighbor died recently, an accountant. Went to his online obituary page and wrote a testimonial about how he was an inspiration to all in his youth as a daring rodeo clown. I hope his family thinks better of him for it. Oh, my gosh.
0: I had no idea.
3: Right?
1: A daring rodeo clown? Where'd he get that?
0: Well, I will give this up for rodeo clowns. They are a daring bunch.
3: Yeah?
0: That's a dangerous
1: I don't know that
0: job.
1: I've ever seen a rodeo clown.
0: Oh.
1: Is that like clowns at the circus?
0: So, my understanding from what I can ascertain is the clown, he gets out there after they shuck the bull or whatever they're doing.
1: Okay.
0: And his job is to distract the animals. So, so are your bull riding, right? So then the bull is looking at the clown and not the cowboy.
1: What if the bull gets mad and charges you?
0: Apparently the clown's quite skilled at getting out of the way. I do not know.
1: That's scary, but he's daring, I guess.
0: KQ Confessions. My mother-in-law took 8 days to die after the docs said hours. She finally passed after I insisted my wife go to the hotel and get some proper sleep. The story is, mother-in-law then felt able to let go. I can't tell anyone that I missed the actual moment because I headed to the bathroom for a massive constipated poop.
3: Oh,
1: my gosh. She was alone when she died. No.
3: Oh.
0: Well, they said hours. It took 8 days. He figured maybe he had a chance to take care of some business.
2: And then he had the 8-pound poop.
0: Yeah.
2: Oh.
1: Don't mind her. She died alone.
0: Well, was he supposed to grab her bedpan and do it there?
1: Maybe. Hold it. Tell somebody come.
0: He had been holding it. He thought it was hours. It was 8 days. He had 8 days worth in there.
2: Oh, jeez.
0: Oof.
3: That's not healthy.
1: I don't believe it.
0: I mean, we're only flesh and blood, for crying out loud.
3: Hey, some people, there have been stories with death that they wait until certain moments that it's like it's okay to go. Maybe she was waiting for him to go to the bathroom.
0: I can tell you it's possible because my brother once went 6 days. The first time we went to the Boundary Waters, he refused to use the primitive toilet up there. Yeah. It's just basically...
1: I wouldn't either.
0: 6 days?
3: That's a long time,
1: nasty.
3: Man.
1: I wouldn't even go anywhere. Have a toilet.
0: Everybody, calm her down.
1: Bleh.
2: KQ Confessions, we're going to the text line. I apologize to all of you because there is no punctuation in this. It's a run-on sentence, but I'm going to read verbatim.
3: I can't wait.
1: Smart.
2: KQ Confessions. My skin itches really bad when I get out of my shower. I live on a very busy intersection, so that could be part of it. But anyways, it itches very bad. Nothing works. I've tried everything. My friend had some vaginal itch cream, and I said, what the heck? And I put a little on my arms, and what to behold, it worked. Embarrassing, LOL.
1: I'm going to pee my pants.
2: I got it.
1: I want to know.
2: I did it. I read the whole thing.
3: That's good job, good.
0: One breath,
1: okay.
0: Too.
1: Yeah. I want to know what having being on a busy road has to do with your itchy arms or whatever you itch.
0: I want to know what they were doing in third grade.
2: Oh, man. Oh, jeez.
3: KQ Confessions. This one's been written properly with punctuation and everything. It's great.
1: Well, it'd be as fun.
3: That's true. I used to help my dad wash his work van when I was a young child. He told me not to wash the number plate as it was illegal to do so, and he would get in trouble with the police if I did. It wasn't only until I was 40 that I realized he just didn't want to get caught by the speed cameras.
1: Oh, well played.
3: Uh-huh.
0: All right, Sarah, land the plane if you would.
1: It's a doozy. KQ Confessions. I'm deliberately keeping the bedroom temperature low because it makes my spouse come to me for heat, and that skin-on-skin contact leads to more checkers.
0: Smart play.
3: It's smart. Yeah.
0: It's brilliant.
3: All right. Game the system a little bit. Not wrong with that.
0: All right. Very good. Thank you, Sarah.
1: Yeah. hope everybody's itchiness cures.
3: Right?
0: I don't know. I live at a pretty busy intersection. You know how that's right. Conducive to skin itching.
3: Yeah.
0: Quick word from our friends at Circle K. You can mix and match your favorite Red Bull flavors. 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Summer Edition brings a seasonal refreshing twist, perfect for warm weather occasions, and it's only at Circle K. Get ready for the train wreck here this afternoon with Tom and Jesse. Still wishing you a happy Labor Day yesterday. they'll have trending on the 20s at 3, 4, and 5:20. Progressive Secret Sound, if need be, once, twice, perhaps three times. The wild card tones are still out there. Northern News Now with your news and weather. 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Tom Superior Street Trivia with Can Park Brewery. Brewery says here Can Park. I think it's Canal Park Brewery, but it says Can Park. Text the train wreck at 724-ROCK. So Tammy and Pammy getting after it at 3. Have a wonderful Tuesday.
3: Yes.
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1: 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Butt crack looks disgusting on everybody. I don't care who you are. Yep. 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
1: Same with hairy armpits. I won't conform. That's fine. You're gross.
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0: was never one of his favorites to play live, but in the catalog of Tom Petty songs, one of the great ones from Long After Dark. That's You Got Lucky at Classic Rock KQ, the Northland's number one radio station. We're back at it tomorrow morning on the KQ Morning Show with Days of Celebration from North Shore Towing and Recovery. 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

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KQ is Van Halen. 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

0: Van Halen at Classic Rock KQ, the Northland's number one radio station. Coming up this weekend, it is the Kohler Toyota Never Surrender ALS Fishing Tournament taking place on Island Lake. 29th, this Friday, we will be at the UMD Fieldhouse for the pre-party and registration. 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
0: KQ satellite weather forecast, sunny today, high of 72. We'll see a slight chance of thunderstorms into tonight and an overnight low of 50. Sunny, breezy, 63 tomorrow, high of 64 with sunshine on Thursday. Here's Queen at KQ.

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0: Blondie at Classic Rock KQ, the Northland's number one radio station. 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And then again, 3:30 and 5:30 this afternoon on the train wreck, and those wild card tones could fire off at any time. 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

0: Sir Elton John at the Northlands, number one radio station, Classic Rock KQ. 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We had our friend Lewis from Eveleth. Turns out he's an ultra marathon runner, so yours truly was gasping for breath by the time his grocery grab is over. 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So he did very well. 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
0: KQ Satellite Weather Forecast, a high of 72 today with sunshine, thunderstorms possible tonight, overnight low of 50. Sunny, breezy, and a high of 63 tomorrow. 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

0: Grand Casino Arena coming up September 15th. He will be live. That's Eric Clapton at Classic Rock KQ, the Northland's number one radio station. I'm Jason Manning, just about out of here for this Tuesday. Scotty Savage takes over next. No wild card tones yet, so keep listening. Otherwise, your next scheduled chance at The Secret Sound comes up at 12:30. 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
1: Super One Foods. Harbor View location in Superior along with Burnex. Great grocery grab number one is on. We just wrapped up with Lewis from Eveleth and Jason. He was moving all over the place, man. Aisle upon aisle upon aisle.
2: Yeah, he actually said he did his homework and he walked his path in 2 minutes. 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
1: 940.03, you say?
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0: Creighton's Clearwater Revival's Bad Moon Rising right here on KQ at your Electric Launch Tuesday edition. 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Good luck.
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0: John Waite and the Babies with Back on My Feet Again. 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
0: And we are done progressing. We are sitting at $3,430 until we get a winner. Let's see if we can give away that money right here, right now. Tim from Oliver, caller 9. Tim, are you ready to play the Secret Sound?
11: You bet. Let's do this.
0: Best of luck to you, my friend. Big old chunk of money up for grabs. Very quick sound. I'm going to play down the phone line. We're going to take your guess, and then we're going to throw it to the judges and see how she goes, okay?
11: All righty.
0: All right, listen closely. Here comes down the phone line for you. The secret sound from KQ. Tim from Oliver for $3,430. What is a secret sound?
11: Well, I think it sounds like stacking a couple bricks.
0: Stacking a couple of bricks goes to the judges.
12: It's not paint on the wall. It's paint gathering people.
13: That's pretty cool. Good for her. What about that sushi?
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16: This chubby chick, I'm supposed to talk to Tom.
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19: Hey, you're waving off!
18: Thank you.
0: All right, judges, you heard it. Tim from Oliver going with stacking a couple of bricks. Judges, do we finally have a winner?
17: You're slow. It takes longer for you to learn things.
20: There's an old saying in Tennessee, I know it's in Texas, probably in Tennessee, that says, fool me once, shame on... 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
15: Tim, I'm sorry we're not stacking a couple of bricks, but try to get back through tomorrow to play, my friend.
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15: 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Wild Cartoons still out there, 3:30 and 5:30. 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

0: 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Really cool stuff. Bargain Cave and Clearance Corner are 60% off right now. They're open Thursday through Sunday. Again, a big thanks to them. Time for a couple more here, so we'll take a quick break, get you into another big set of rock and roll. Jay Ferguson, we'll get that rolling next, right here with KQ.
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1: 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I wasn't really paying attention.
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1: Super One Foods. Harbor View location in Superior, along with Burnex. Great grocery grab number one is on. We just wrapped up with Lewis from Eveleth and Jason. He was moving all over the place, man. Aisle upon aisle upon aisle.
2: Yeah, he actually said he did his homework and he walked his path in 2 minutes. And then this time running around having to grab stuff, it was a whole different ball game, but he did very well. His grand total here at the Harbor View Super One Food Store, $940.03. That's not bad at all.
1: 940.03, you say?
2: Yeah, 940.03. That's a
1: all
2: big
1: right,
2: fat
1: I'm gonna
2: number.
1: Write that down.
2: Yeah, he did very, very well. So they're going to head back to Eveleth with, looks like, three carts full of dog food and coffee and all the stuff you heard us describe. That was while I still had my breath, and then I lost my breath, and I was just trying to survive at that point.
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Springsteen's Pink Cadillac at KQ. Home to that KQ Morning Show. We're going to be back at it tomorrow, your Wednesday edition, with our good mornings and salutations from the text line brought to you by Smart Bins. Then we'll have Days Old Celebration from North Shore Towing and Recovery. 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We'll be back at that if we don't get a winner today. 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We'll have Today in Rock History going down about 9:20. 9:40, Losing at Life from Doherty Appliance Sales and Service. Also want to mention 7:40. I don't know if I hit this, but Ask the Doctor with Dr. Stuart Fisher from Arrowhead Auto Body. Taking your calls on the health-related side tomorrow morning as well.

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0: It is Petty's Jam and Me in KQ, home to that afternoon train wreck. Coming up this afternoon, trending on the 20s. Multiple chances on the Progressive Secret Sound for $3,430. 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
0: With the forecast for tonight, slight chance of showers, maybe a thunderstorm. Otherwise, a low around 50 with mostly clear skies. Sunny for your Wednesday tomorrow, high 63 in the Twin Ports here. A little breezy conditions. Mostly clear tomorrow night with a low of 44. Sunny for Thursday with a high near 64. 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

0: REM Doing Drive at KQ, the Northland's number one radio station. And Scott Savage. The Going Bananas Run is coming up Saturday. The race tour starts and finishes at Bend Paddle, by the way. And you get to score your own banana suit. 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That'll get you there for all that information. This Saturday, don't forget about that one. Another long stretch ready to go for you on this beautiful Tuesday afternoon. ZZ Top strikes it up next.
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2: 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Another big set of rock and roll tunes coming up from Van Halen. Got some Aerosmith in just a bit. Foreigner and the Beatles. As promised, ZZ Top strikes it up now at KQ.

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1: And I said, hey, Lama, hey, how about a little something, you know, for the effort, you know? And he says, oh, there won't be any money. But when you die, on your deathbed, you will receive total consciousness. So I got that going for me, which is nice.
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1: Super One Foods. 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Great grocery grab number one is on. We just wrapped up with Lewis from Eveleth and Jason. He was moving all over the place, man. Aisle upon aisle upon aisle.
2: Yeah, he actually said he did his homework and he walked his path in 2 minutes. And then this time running around having to grab stuff, it was a whole different ball game. But he did very well. His grand total here at the Harbor View Super One Food Store, $940.03. That's not bad at all.
1: 940.03, you say?
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1: Write that down.
2: Yeah, he did very, very well. 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

0: That's Beatles and Get Back, your secret sound station at KQ. 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

0: Classic Rock KQ, Supertramp, Goodbye Stranger, had the Black Crowes. They're going to be live at Mystic Lake Amphitheater, the Black Crowes. Whiskey Myers is going to be opening up. That's going to be a great show, man. July 28th. Get more information on the concert calendar page at 95kqds.com. Scott Savage, beautiful Tuesday afternoon. We will take a look at the weather forecast heading into tonight. Do some Rush and Eagles music on the way.
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0: Look at that KQ satellite weather for tonight. A slight chance of a shower and thunderstorms. Otherwise, mostly clear and a low of 50. Sunny for your Wednesday tomorrow. High of 63 with breezy conditions. Mostly clear tomorrow evening with a low of 44. Looking ahead to Thursday, sunny with a high near 64 with Rush at KQ and your afternoon cruise.

0: 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Home to the afternoon train wreck, Tom and Jesse making their way in. 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Northern News Now headlines. 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
0: 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Bye.

0: Tom Robick, Jesse Slater, the Afternoon Trainwreck.
1: Give me my theme music!

0: 1 minute after 3 o'clock, it's the afternoon train wreck. Just about 25 minutes ago, I was handling some financial accounts of mine, transferring some money, which is not the story. Story is getting the AI voice that you're dealing with. Okay, now would you like to, you know, and they go on and they say, all right, that sounds very good. Let me check. And then,
1: beep, beep, beep, boop.
0: And then you hear the keyboard sound effects that they throw in there. Like they're typing something. And I started laughing. And it stopped because it thought I was talking to them.
1: It's like, did you say something,
0: did you say
1: sir?
0: Something? I said, no, I was just laughing, is what I said.
1: Oh, just shoot me in the face when it comes to that stuff.
0: Like, what? Why put the keyboard sound effects in there? I understand, you know, the AI voice, and it's probably gets a lot done that way and can handle a large volume of calls that way. I get it. But why put in the keyboard sounds?
1: You know,
0: why would you do that?
1: You just, they're putting in the work, AI.
0: Oh, good. He's working on it.
1: Was it a he AI?
0: Yeah. Yep. Huh. Yep. Maybe they know what you want. Maybe they think that they know.
1: Oh, you don't want a woman helping you with your finances, Tom?
0: I'm saying what they think they know.
1: Wow, I see how you are. Stop.
0: That would be me telling you to stop.
1: Happy Tuesday, Tom.
0: It is.
1: Relax.
0: 3 minutes after 3 o'clock. Jesse Slater to tell you about how we've begun summer.
1: Tom and I haven't even said two words to each other all day, and we come in here and I already tick him off. Sorry,
0: Tom. You didn't tick me off. You didn't tick me off.
1: It's a beautiful day. That should make you happy. It is, in fact, Tuesday. I keep thinking it's Monday. I kept looking for all my Monday meetings, but it is, in fact, a beautiful Tuesday.
0: It's a Tuesday that you think is a Monday, but it's a Tuesday, and that's a good thing.
1: It is a good thing, really. Looks like tomorrow... Okay, it only has tonight. We'll just jump right into tomorrow and then we'll go back to today. Tomorrow we'll have some patchy fog in the early morning hours. High near 63 degrees, a little bit of winds. Thursday, sunny high near 62. Friday's where it's at. Sunny high near 80. Cool back down a little bit on Saturday for the weekend. 64, 66 on Sunday. Right now in Two Harbors, it is 70 degrees. Superior's at 66. Moose Lake, 84. Twin Cities, it's 85. Ashland is 68. Up on the range, 87. Duluth International is 72. And the Sky Harbor Airport down here by the water is a balmy 55.
0: Idris Elba has come out and said, stop wanting to be James Bond. I'm not going to be James Bond.
1: Well, why not?
0: They said that they want somebody younger. And he's, you know, he's mid-50s now. And he said that they want somebody younger. He says, it's not going to be me, so remove me from the rumor list of being the next James Bond.
1: I bet his publicist loves that. Stop talking about me, guys.
0: They have. I think that they've already kind of know who it's going to be, but they're playing coy. The names that I have seen. Let's see. This is an article from about a week ago. Jacob Elordi.
1: Okay.
0: Callum Turner evidently leads the pack, according to the BBC. Who's that?
1: I know him.
0: Who's Callum Turner? I don't know who that is.
1: Oh. Nah, he's nothing special.
0: He's not James Bond material?
1: Nah, I don't see it.
0: Okay. Well, he's leading the pack, evidently.
1: Okay.
0: Jacob Elordi, Harris Dickinson.
1: Don't know who that is. Oh.
0: Who's that?
1: Oh, nah.
0: I think Henry Cavill ought to talk to Idris Elba because he's getting up there too. Aaron Taylor Johnson.
1: Yes.
0: Who's that?
1: Aaron Taylor Johnson?
0: Yeah.
1: He's Quicksilver in the MCU. He is a Kraven. He plays Clementine in Bullet Train. You asked me who he is.
0: I don't know what any of those things are.
1: He's married to a woman that's like 30 times his age.
0: Theo James. I know who Theo James is.
1: Yeah.
0: Very good James Bond.
1: Okay.
0: New Bond would be the eighth in the franchise. Can you name, how many can you name?
1: James Bond, 1, 2, 3, 4, 5, 6, 7.
0: In other words, none of them. Sean Connery, David Niven, George Lazenby, Roger Moore, Timothy Dalton, Pierce Brosnan, and Daniel Craig.
1: Oh, you were talking about, I thought you wanted me to name like no, Skyfall.
0: The people that have played James Bond.
1: Oh, I see. Okay.
0: Yeah. But it's not going to be Idris Elba. And according to...
1: Or does he just want us to think that?
0: Casting director Nina Gold, who is leading the team to find the next James Bond, says the team has been tasked with making the final call while at an industry dinner at Cannes. She was asked what she's looking for. She says the actor must ooze sex appeal and be young enough to reprise the iconic character potentially 4 more times.
1: A-T-J, A-T-J.
0: And some smart aleck that wrote this article says that means that Steve Buscemi is out of the running.
1: Aw, oh, man.
0: What? I mean, what's the shade thrown on Steve Buscemi? Leave him alone.
1: He's been there the whole time. They should have just picked him up sooner.
0: Just leave the guy alone.
1: He's just a funny dude.
0: It is 7 minutes after 3 o'clock. Lots to do. We've got not one, not two, but 3 chances for the Progressive Secret Sound, which is locked in at $3,430. Wild card hasn't happened yet today. Our 2 scheduled times at 3:30 and 5:30. 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Trending on the 20s each hour as well. We will have a train wreck tail wagger coming up later on this hour. Also, Northern News Now this hour. Adam Lorch coming up 4:35 about your weather. TV tonight in the 5 o'clock hour. 10 train wreck tidbits in the 5 hour. And also another edition of Tom Superior Street Trivia. Already have the question. How could I miss it, basically?
1: Booyah.
0: It was right there in front of me on the sidewalks of Superior Street. Right there. And it was a can't miss question. So be ready for that right about 5:50. It's Stevie Wonder, Superstition, KQ.

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0: Led Zeppelin, rock and roll, classic rock, KQ, Northland's number one radio station. Here on the afternoon train wreck, Tom and Jesse. It is, I don't know why I said that, Jesse.
1: Because you should put a little oomph in there.
0: You're right. That's why I did it. It is 20 after 3.
2: Here's what's trending on the train wreck.
1: Trending brought to you by Chad Record, your farmer's insurance agent. Tensions are rising again between the U.S. and Iran after American forces carried out what military officials called defensive strikes near the Strait of Hormuz. U.S. Central Command says the attacks targeted Iranian missile launches, sites, and boats allegedly attempting to place naval mines. Iran's Revolutionary Guard is vowing retaliation, calling the strikes a violation of the current ceasefire agreement. NASA is preparing to unveil new details about its plan to build a long-term base on the moon. The agency says it will outline progress towards creating a sustained human presence on the lunar surface following the success of the recent Artemis II mission around the moon. NASA hopes to have a moon base operational within the next 7 years. I'm obviously not a rocket scientist at all.
0: I wouldn't say it's obvious.
1: The logistics of trying to build a solid surface on the moon, I can't wrap my head around.
0: Well, once again, you can get back to your original statement.
1: Okay, then you explain it to me.
0: Hey, do I look like a rocket scientist? I haven't made any claims.
1: Yeah, your cute little polo on, you know, and just need some glasses and
0: stuff. Yeah, no, no.
1: Here's one for you,
0: Tom. I can think of a lot of people I'd like to send to that base, but that's an entirely different subject.
1: Ooh, don't even say that. Then that's going to be they're going to build a prison up there next. Here's one for you, Tom. A new trend highlighted by the New York Post suggests some Gen Z and millennials are taking adult gap years, or as they call it, mini retirements.
0: Okay. Good for you. That's good.
1: It's after they do that.
0: Well done.
1: After leaving corporate jobs, some are even moving in back in with their parents while they take time to recover from burnout and reassess careers.
0: Okay.
1: Social media
0: posts. What about their parents? Don't they get to recover?
1: No. When you're a parent, you never get to recover. Social media posts say AI and hustle culture are driving the shift, though experts know it's only an option for those who can afford it.
0: Okay.
1: Ding, ding, ding, ding.
0: What was that second part? Hustle culture?
1: Hustle culture.
0: What is that?
1: It's just basically girl boss it or man boss it, whatever, where you just hustle and grind. And
0: oh, you mean like the same thing that everybody else has been doing for all these generations?
1: Yes.
0: Now they're calling it something different.
1: Yes.
0: To make it their own.
1: Yes.
0: You know, Gen Z and millennials, we have hustle culture. Unlike all you,
1: unlike all you boomers who didn't do anything ever in your whole lives.
0: Hustle culture. Come on.
1: You know what? Okay, to be fair, to play devil's advocate for this, we as a society do focus way too much on our work life and not enough on just living and experiencing life.
0: Yeah.
1: So you know what? If they want to take a mini gap year, if they can make that happen and go figure out something and have fun, go for it.
0: When you go spend more time experiencing life.
1: Yes.
0: Give me an example.
1: Well, I mean, outside of, experiencing work and whatnot, but culture of travel and,
0: And who's going to make it that way for you to travel with other people having to work in order for you to go out and experience life? You see what I'm saying? The travel industry then has to work more.
1: Oh, come on.
0: Okay, well, I'm saying.
1: That is not a good rebuttal at all.
0: I'm just saying that, it takes everybody for the world to go around.
1: Yeah, of course. But I'm just saying.
0: Yeah.
1: C'est la vie. That is what's trending.
0: Hustle culture. Okay.
1: I didn't come up with it. I just read it.
0: I know you didn't. It's 3:24 on the train wreck. KQ.
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20: I'm Chief Meteorologist Adam Lorch with Northern News Now. As we head through this afternoon, we will be seeing some showers and thunderstorms developing. The best chance for a strong or severe storm will be mostly south of Highway 2 and south of the Twin Ports, but an isolated severe storm will be possible. Otherwise, clear skies tonight, lows in the 40s and 50s. Tomorrow, high of 66 on the hill, but still some 70s and 80s away from the lake with mostly sunny skies. With Northern News Now, I'm Adam Lorch for Classic Rock KQ.
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1: See.
0: Going back to school, someone texted in, going back to school can be a gap year or two. It happens.
2: So it's like the opposite, like, yeah, you work and then you go back to school. Yeah. And
0: I don't consider going back to school a gap year, though. I consider that something, an investment in your future. You know?
2: Yeah, but it could be, I mean, a gap year can be an investment in your future either way. It doesn't mean...
0: I'm not opposed to gap years. I'm just talking about...
2: It's a career change, yeah. You know, so it's like you could take a gap year by changing your career, but then just like bartending for a year until you get back into something. And that could be a gap year. It doesn't mean you're not doing anything.
0: Yeah. Well, it's hustle culture. That one, I'm not going to let that one go.
2: Okay.
0: Not going to happen. 3:32. Here's phone number 218-724-7625, 218-724-ROCK. Caller 9, you get to play the Progressive Secret Sound. It is, what are we at, $3,430, right? I should just have it down.
2: That's where it stays.
0: $3,430, we're locked in at that number. Caller 9, you have a chance to win all of that. The Progressive Secret Sound is next. It's Ozzy, KQ.

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1: Julie from Duluth, Jesse.
2: Hi, Julie.
3: Hello.
1: How was your long weekend, Julie?
3: Actually, I picked up some overtime Saturday.
1: See, there you go.
3: But it was good.
2: Hustle.
1: It's the hustle culture, Julie. That's what it is, hustle culture. I guess that's a term. I don't know. I just learned it 15 minutes ago.
3: Oh, okay.
1: Yeah. Good for you. This is the Progressive Secret Sound. You picked up some overtime, but this is going to give you a chunk of change right off the bat if you come up with a correct answer. You ready for this?
3: Oh, it would be nice.
1: $3,430,
2: there
1: right?
2: There you go.
1: I'm going to play the sound, Julie. You guess correctly, you get the money. Here it comes. The Progressive Secret Sound on KQ. There it is, Julie. For $3,430, what is the secret sound?
3: Is it putting a ink cartridge back into a printer?
1: Ink cartridge back into the printer, judges.
4: All right, she's presenting.
5: I'm not sure.
6: No time for this.
5: Just shut off.
6: Just jump, fatty.
7: Go against the fan.
8: You're giving me unk vibes.
1: Julie. Have you put a lot of cartridges in the printers?
3: Not too many.
1: Okay, but you've heard it done.
3: Yeah.
1: Say you're right about that. Say it is putting an ink cartridge into a printer. $3,430. Do you have big plans for that?
3: New kitchen appliances.
2: Ooh.
3: And then treat myself for something.
1: Very, very nice. Okay. Is it putting an ink cartridge into a printer?
2: You're wrong.
9: No, no, no.
2: At least you got the fun song.
3: Oh, it was a wild guess anyway.
2: An original guess.
1: Yeah.
3: Yes, it was.
1: They're all kind of wild guesses.
9: No, no.
1: You hear something you think it sounds like, and you got to try it.
3: Yep.
1: Try again tomorrow, Julie.
3: Will do.
2: Thank you.
3: Okay.
1: Not putting an ink cartridge into a printer. 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
1: And it's Cassandra Hero from the Douglas County Humane Society, Humane Society of Douglas County, whatever way you'd like to say it. Cassandra's on the line. And she's here. Cassandra, you're here to talk about Mike.
26: Yes, I am.
1: Let's hear about Mike.
2: Mike the cat.
1: Mike the cat.
26: Mike is a two-year-old male cat who is looking for a new home. He's very handsome. He's like the gray and white. He's a big boy, too. He's about, 14 pounds, so he's a larger cat.

0: But Mikey is a very laid-back mellow boy, all about the love, loves the attention. And he actually does great with other cats, loves dogs and kids. So, you know, he's really kind of any home that's looking for a new cat.
1: Mike just sounds like the perfect addition to the family. So
0: yeah, definitely.
1: Yeah, so what do we do? What's the process?
0: Yeah, so if you're looking to adopt, you can definitely give us a call because we don't really have an online application, but it's very easy either in person or over the phone. But if you call us before you come in, we can get all your information, get the application going. That way, by the time you come to the shelter, you're already pre-approved. You can meet anyone you like, and if you fall in love, you can take them home the same day.
1: Hey, you listener, I'm talking to you. You can check out the picture of Mike and all the information available as well on our KQ Facebook page. Thanks very much, Cassandra. Appreciate it.
0: Thank you.
1: That's Cassandra Hero, Shelter Manager, Humane Society of Douglas County. Again, find all the info about Mike on the Facebook page. Maggie May, here's Rod Stewart, KQ.

0: Rod the Mod Stewart, Maggie May, Classic Rock KQ, Northland's number one radio station. It is Tom and Jesse. It's the train wreck at 351. Got to get to Daniel P. Wolf, Northern News Now here in just a moment. But first, Jesse, to talk about the iconic Mr. D's Bar and Grill in West Duluth.
1: Yeah, so if you're looking for a great place to eat, drink, and hang out in West Duluth, you've got to check out Mr. D's Bar and Grill. 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
2: And now, Dan Wolf on the train wreck.
0: I remember we were talking to you, Dan, about, I think it was maybe a story out of Canada where they were told not to fill the potholes. Remember that?
4: Yeah.
1: Wait,
4: yeah, I do.
0: Yeah, well, because I remember I asked Dan about stories on potholes. And,
1: oh, right.
0: Yeah. And then we just played Rod Stewart. You learned that Rod Stewart was going out and filling potholes.
1: Yes.
0: Of all people, getting asphalt on his leopard print pants.
1: What a hero.
0: You know? And I see this story out of Somerset, England. Contractors were sent out to repair a rural road in Somerset, England, but managed to get their truck stuck in the very same pothole they were tasked with repairing. So...
1: the
4: That's
1: irony.
4: Brutal.
0: They had to bring another truck to pull it out of the pothole.
1: That's like when tow truck needs a tow.
0: That's when you need to call Rod Stewart to come out and help out.
4: Seriously. Well, I mean, look, we've got some epic potholes around here, and we have over the years. I don't know that I've ever heard of someone getting stuck in one. I mean, that's next
1: that's
4: level,
1: like a sinkhole.
4: My goodness.
0: I did see that. I did see the story that you guys had on the website about, I think it was in... maybe in Milwaukee, I guess, I'm not sure, somewhere in Wisconsin, where the truck ignored the road closed sign, and then he drove into a big vat of cement, basically.
4: Yeah.
1: Whoopsies.
4: Instant justice, but also a brutal thing that crews are going to have to clean up. So
0: yeah.
4: Pay attention to those road signs. They're there for a reason, I tell you.
0: It was deep. I mean, it was almost covering the tires. That's how deep in concrete he was. Because he thought
4: he wasn't getting away.
5: I can make it through this.
1: That's going to be a nice nice fine for him.
0: Yeah.
4: Not able to flee on foot either.
0: No. Yep. Really, what are you going to do?
4: Yeah, you're just there, yep. And you're stuck. Yeah,
0: you can hear the sad trombone in the background. What are you guys working on in the newsroom over there, Dan?
4: Yeah, well, everybody's back after the Memorial Day weekend. Hope you guys had a good one. We are focused on new plans for downtown Duluth and specifically how to improve things for the business community there. The city is laying out some new plans and ideas. Some of them are pretty reminiscent to what we saw during the last administration. So we're going to break those down for you coming up tonight at 5 o'clock. Also, just down from downtown, we're going to be live at what is now being renovated and turned into, quote, workforce housing. It's a building right on 4th Street that has a history of trouble. So we're going to be live there showing off some of the renovations and find out how they hope the city and the group behind it hopes that these renovations will be helpful to people looking for housing in the city and also help that neighborhood. That's coming up at 5 o'clock, guys.
0: Thanks very much, Dan. Appreciate
1: Bye.
0: It.
4: Thank you. We'll see ya.
0: Dan Wolf, Northern News Now.

0: 3:55. It's the afternoon train wreck. KQ.
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1: fix it right.
0: Boom. 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You're cranking it up 1 o'clock in the morning.
2: I tell my Alexa to play it all the time.
0: Neighbors are like, shut that down!
2: Ow!
0: Arrowhead Auto Body. Oh, okay.
2: Can't stop the groove.
0: We have trending on the 20s this hour. Also, Chief Meteorologist Adam Lorch, 4:35. TV Tonight, later on at 4:50. It is the afternoon train wreck here on KQ with Sir Eddie Money. I don't think he's a sir. I don't believe he's ever been knighted, but it's Eddie Money on KQ.
2: Sir in my heart.
0: Really?
3: Wild

0: Progressive Secret Sound on KQ. Wild card.
1: Yeah, we get it. Jeff in Hibbing. Hello. How are you, sir?
2: Good. How are you?
1: Pretty good, Jeff. Tell us something we didn't already know.
2: Not cold. Boys were horrible cold. I don't know.
1: Okay.
3: That'll do.
1: I didn't know that. Okay. Yeah. Did not know that. All right. Well, this is the Progressive Secret Sound. I'm sure you knew that. That's why you called. And you ended up being caller number 9. Congratulations on that. I'm going to play the secret sound. You guessed correctly. You're going to score $3,430. Are you ready, Jeff?
2: Yes, I am.
1: Here is the Progressive Secret Sound on KQ. Jeff from Hibbing for $3,430. What is the secret sound?
2: Those old cooler doors that bars still have when you're shutting them. You know, the old doors, the old wooden doors. Like the bars have old coolers.
1: So a cooler in a bar?
2: The bottom, you know, wooden. They're old.
3: Wooden.
1: Cooler. Right? Is that what you're saying?
2: Yeah.
1: In a bar. Okay.
2: Yeah.
1: So closing the cooler door in a bar. The wooden.
2: Yeah, the old wooden bottom ones, yeah.
1: Gotcha. Okay. Let's throw that to the judges.
4: It's not paint on the wall. It's paint gathering people.
5: That's pretty cool. Good for her. What about that sushi?
6: Have you seen him without a shirt?
7: There was one time where I was attractive to college students.
8: This chubby chap, I'm supposed to talk to Tom.
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10: He's down on the phone.
11: They're waving off.
1: Jeff, your plans for $3,430, should it be that?
2: What do I do with it?
1: Yeah, what would you do with it?
2: Finish fixing my truck.
1: Okay.
2: Drink a lot of beer.
1: Yeah. Well, you got to fix.
3: Hoorah!
1: You got to fix the truck.
2: That's right. First party.
12: Have you heard about the lonesome loser?
11: Aww. Loser! You're a loser.
1: That's
11: you
1: true.
11: Sorry for yourself. Well, you should be. You make me sick.
1: Sorry about that, Jeff. Take care, man.
3: Thank you for playing.
2: Thank you.
3: See ya.
1: Well, we'll just throw that in the incorrect answers list. 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Do your homework. We still have one more chance today at winning that $3,430. It's just staying like that because that's all the money we have in the world. That's it.
3: That's all she
1: You've
3: wrote.
1: You've got all of our money, whoever wins this. That's it. We're all going to be broke once you win it. Do your homework. Check out the incorrect guesses. It is 7 minutes after 4 o'clock, and Jackson Brown and KQ.
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1: Super One Foods. Harbor View location in Superior along with Burnex. Great grocery grab number one is on. We just wrapped up with Lewis from Eveleth and Jason. He was moving all over the place, man. Aisle upon aisle upon aisle.
2: Yeah, he actually said he did his homework and he walked his path in 2 minutes. And then this time running around having to grab stuff, it was a whole different ball game, but he did very well. His grand total here at the Harbor View Super One Food Store, $940.03. That's not bad at all.
1: 940.03, you say?
2: Yeah, 940.03. That's a
1: all
2: big
1: right,
2: fat number.
1: I'm going to write
2: number.
1: That down.
2: He did very, very well. So they're going to head back to Eveleth with, looks like, three carts full of dog food and coffee and all the stuff you heard us describe. That was while I still had my breath, and then I lost my breath, and I was just trying to survive at that point.
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0: Classic Rock KQ, Northland's number one radio station. Pearl Jam, Jeremy, it is Tom and Jesse. The train wreck, here we are in the 4 o'clock hour, being brought to you by Arrowhead Auto Body. What was that back in, like, early part of this month, I think it was, that you said Dan just completely turned off the furnace? It was...
1: Yeah, psycho.
0: Like May 1st or something.
1: We had like one nice day. He's like, that's it for the furnace. Okay. And then, he texted me in the morning because he was up before me. He goes, close the bedroom window when you get up. I was like, it's not open. It's just freezing in here because you turned off the heat. Jim, is that blasphemy or what?
0: Well, you know, people make decisions. I said at the time that I sort of admired it. You know, you turn it off. But there are ways to get around that. But right now, I mean, we looked at, you know, I think we just skipped spring. So we went right from winter into summer over the weekend. And I'm sure a lot of people are, you know, flipping their air conditioners on, Jim. And then there's probably a handful that have not been able to get the unit on, and there's probably some good advice that you've got to offer those people.
2: Well, yeah, and I wouldn't quite put the furnace away yet.
0: Right.
1: Man.
2: Remember where we live.
0: I turned it off yesterday, so I don't know. We'll see what happens.
1: Uh-oh, still, Tom.
2: You might need it.
1: Come on.
0: I know it.
2: But, yeah, you know, obviously the phone's been ringing off the hook today. People are calling saying, hey, my air conditioner won't work. Well, guess what? You may have shut the breaker off. You may have shut the disconnect off outside. That's out there by the unit. Maybe you haven't walked over to the thermostat and flipped it from heat over to cool. Or maybe you have those ductless mini splits and you have a multiple head unit. If you do, you have to go physically with your remote to each different head and make sure that each one of them are in cooling mode. They can't be in different modes. They all have to be in the same mode or it will not work. So we have to go switch them all to cooling mode, and that should do the trick. If they don't come on or they give some kind of error code, make sure each one of those heads hanging on the wall, they have filters in them, pull them out, clean them off. If you have a normal air conditioner, go outside and check, make sure that the unit looks free and clear of all debris. And if you have one of those units, you probably have an air filter in your furnace downstairs. If you've neglected that all winter, make sure that the air filter in that furnace is nice and clean. And you should be all set to go. And when you turn the air conditioner on, you should hear the blower in the furnace kick on also, and you'll see the fan in that outdoor unit should be kicking on. And if both those things are going and it's still not cooling, well, then I guess you have to call a service guy. But otherwise, just make sure everything turns on and you have these thermostats set in the position.
0: All right. That's very good advice. Someone just texted in. I don't know if you do or not, but I'll ask the question. They want to know if you work on ice machines. Is that something that North Star Services does?
2: No, that's more of a specialty item. You want to call somebody that does ice machines.
0: Okay.
2: That's a specialty.
0: Very good. Okay. All right, Jim. So say we do need your help at North Star. What do we got to do?
2: It's best to call directly, 218-628-9276. Or look us up on the web, northstarheatcool.com.
0: All right, very good. Good stuff, Jim. Thanks very much.
1: Thank you.
2: Stay cool. See you guys.
0: All right. North Star Heating and Cooling, Jim, there at North Star Services. It's 4:21 in the afternoon, a train wreck. Where's the cursor? Where is it? There it is. Found it. Now I can hit the trending button.
3: Now trending on the 20s on the afternoon train wreck.
1: That happens often.
0: You ever just like lose it?
1: Yeah.
0: Like, where the hell?
1: You're like wagging it everywhere and it's nowhere.
0: Yeah.
1: Let's see. Trending is brought to you by North Star Heating and Cooling.
0: Okay.
4: North Star, North Star, North Star Heating and Cooling.
1: International Rescue Committee is calling for urgent global action to contain a growing Ebola outbreak in Central Africa. The New York-based aid group says the virus is spreading faster than response efforts in Eastern Democratic Republic of the Congo and neighboring Uganda. Officials warn the outbreak could become the deadliest on record without more international funding and coordination. More than 900 suspected cases and at least 220 deaths have been reported. Hooters is attempting to turn around after bankruptcy with a push towards a more family-friendly image.
0: Well, okay, so completely changing everything then, right?
1: Y'all changing the name too? And
0: Yeah, we'll turn Hooters into a nice, lovable stuffed animal.
1: Well,
0: come on and see Hooters, kids.
1: The CEO says the chain is working to bring back its original beach-themed neighborhood concept rather than what he calls an over-sexualized version of the brand.
0: The name of the restaurant is Hooters.
1: Yeah, but it's an owl, Tom. Of course, it's called Hooters.
0: Okay.
1: He says updated locations are focusing on a more casual sports bar feel and improvements to the food as part of a long effort to rebuild the chain's image and business.
0: Okay.
1: You know, I don't think its brand was the problem. I think people went to Hooters for its brand.
0: Well, no kidding. That's the brand.
1: Right.
0: So, exactly.
1: I just think, yeah. I don't know. Godspeed. Xpeng, I think that's how you say it. It's Chinese. It's the letter X, and then it says Peng.
0: I'm going to assume that you're right about that.
1: Or Zpeng, I don't know. They say flying cars should be hitting the skies sooner than expected. The Chinese electric vehicle maker now expects full-scale delivery of its flying car program by 2027, with early deliveries beginning as soon as late 2026.
0: Huh.
1: Company executives say the vehicles are already moving through testing and production planning, along with plans for robo taxis, and humanoid robots as part of a broader push into future mobility.
0: Okay. Why do you need humanoid robots for future mobility? Are they going to carry on your back or what?
1: Also, I don't like the word humanoid. It's weird.
0: No, I don't like
1: it.
0: Freaks
1: me out.
0: Yeah. There's nothing human about it, so why call it a humanoid?
1: And also, you know, we've discussed the topic of flying cars before. And it just seems so, so much would have to change in order to make that a thing. Like, you'd have to put into place so many new laws for
0: travel. Well, like any
1: travel.
0: Big development. I mean, you know, any major.
1: And like, do you need a special license if you have a flying car?
0: I would hope so.
1: And, or does your humanoid drive it for you? Like, yeah. Where are you driving the, I don't know. It's a weird concept. And I don't think it's necessary. Why do we need it? Why?
0: You can get point A to point B a lot quicker.
1: Not if everyone has flying cars.
0: How do you know that?
1: Because it's going to be the same concept. It's going to jam up the skyways.
0: Well, what I can tell you is not everyone's got super expensive cars to begin with. So not everyone's going to have a flying car either.
1: That's fair. You know, it's like when we see a Cybertruck and we point and laugh.
0: Yeah.
1: It's going to be like that when we see a flying car.
0: Exactly.
1: That is what's trending.
0: It's 425 Afternoon Trainwreck here on KQ.
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0: Trainwreck, 4 o'clock hour, brought to you by Arrowhead Auto Body. We're just talking off the air about seemingly rude bartenders. Some places, that's their shtick, you know? I mean, they're deliberately that way. Sort of like the soup Nazi from Seinfeld, you know?
1: Yeah.
0: That's part of the appeal.
1: They have whole restaurants dedicated to that.
0: Yeah. Yeah.
1: Where they just insult you.
0: And we both just ran into a couple of people like that, and it's like, don't tick off the bartender.
1: That is a good life lesson.
0: Yep. 431, it's The Doors, KQ.

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2: It's Adam Lorch with Northern News Now weather on the train wreck.
3: All right. Adam Lorch is here. We were just talking about iconic places in the Twin Ports and a number of them. And I think that, you know, you met up with the Wolves over the weekend, went out.
4: I did.
3: Visited a few establishments. Jesse is, I'm not going to name any places, all right? I'm not going to do that. I'm not going to call any places out. But MB and I also went to a very well-known place that doesn't take credit cards. And they've got signs up everywhere that they don't take credit cards. And they're known for it, anyone who's visited there. The place that you went to, same thing, only take cash. Which, like a lot of businesses, do that. And it's their business. They can do it however they want. But it's also a certain, I don't want to say charm, but maybe for some, a certain appeal about rude bartending or wait staff, you know, like deliberately, that's sort of part of the business model.
4: Yeah, yep.
5: So who would like that?
3: This old guy comes up and he's with a table of six people who, I should say old, but they were elderly. You could tell that they were probably in their 70s or 80s anyway, and went up there with a credit card, and I saw him walking up there with it, and I'm thinking, oh no. Oh no. And he went up to the counter, and the bartender looked at him, also probably equally his age, and she says, "We don't take credit cards." "Oh, well, how do I pay?" "I don't know, you figure out something, unless you want to do the bleeping dishes." And he walks away.
4: I mean, most of those establishments have like an ATM.
3: Yeah, and they did. They have one there. You know, they all have one. If you're only taking cash, it's going to be an ATM in there.
4: Yeah.
3: I was like, "What? Whoa, what did she say?" Which I suspect it's not the first time that she had said that.
4: Oh, no.
3: It's good. I mean, you know, I still like going to those places. But
4: yeah,
3: I don't know. What say you, Jesse? You think they should just have plastic?
5: Well, like you said, it's
3: their business. I mean,
5: but also it's our prerogative to turn around and say no.
3: Yeah, well, they know that. Most of those places that do that, though, they're packed. They're always packed.
5: The place I went was, I didn't enjoy anyways, so it's fine.
3: Okay.
5: But, I mean, whatever. Okay. Whatever. The world's not here to convenience everyone.
3: No. Some people, like, the world is here to convenience me. But, yeah, I get that with not everybody.
5: Lorch.
3: Silence from Adam.
4: Yeah, I'm trying to figure out where I fit in this guy. I don't have any recent stories that I can talk about with that. So
3: I don't know.
4: Sorry that the cash thing is a thing.
3: Well, there's all kinds of, you know, you can find a place that suits you. There are all kinds of them. Have fun.
4: Yeah.
3: That's what
4: Well, and the reason why they do that is because the credit card companies charge them 2-4% for...
3: Yeah, it's a lot of money.
4: Charge. And yeah, when you're working with small margins, which pretty much every restaurant is, you know, that makes a big difference.
3: Yeah. And by the way, a lot of those places that only take cash, their prices are lower too. And you can see it.
4: Yeah.
3: They're obviously lower. And, you know, so that's their model. It's convenient to have a card. I pay card for everything. I hardly ever have cash. But I had it for the place I went to because I knew that's all they did. We were ready.
4: Sure.
3: Yep. All right. So let's talk about the weather. I mean, we hit summer like in a heartbeat over the weekend, and it's here to stay, or is it?
4: Yeah. Yeah. No, I think we got a really nice stretch of weather ahead.
3: Okay. Tell us about it.
4: Well, starting off with right now, we do have some thunderstorms that are developing south of the Twin Ports, mostly south of Highway 2, in fact. Right now, there is a severe thunderstorm warning for far southern Aiken County, just east of Mille Lacs, and some run-of-the-mill thunderstorms kind of also popping up over portions of northern Wisconsin and Burnett, Washburn, Sawyer counties right now. There will be a chance of a isolated severe thunderstorm or two tonight, probably through 8 or 9 p.m. Then after that, we'll see Pretty clear skies tonight. Some patchy, dense fog may develop around the lake as we head into tomorrow morning. But then tomorrow we're looking at more sunshine and temperatures climbing into the 50s and 60s around the lake, but inland should still be able to climb their way into the 70s and even 80s for highs. So that's going to be the same case for Thursday as well. Almost an identical forecast. A little bit less windy on Thursday, so might get a little bit warmer up on the hill, though. And then Friday, the winds turn out of the west, so we're going to be able to see everybody climbing into the 80s for highs. It's going to be absolutely gorgeous and partly cloudy to mostly sunny skies there as well. I'll have a look at that full forecast, talk about the thunderstorm threat here tonight as well in more detail at 5, 6, and 10.
3: All right, sounds good, Adam. Appreciate it. Thank you.
5: Thank you.
4: Bye.
3: That's Adam Lorch, Chief Meteorologist, Northern News Now. It is 4:40 on the afternoon train wreck here on Classic Rock KQ.
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0: 4:44 in the afternoon, the train wreck. Gonna start a new series over the weekend, television series.
1: We're gonna find out.
0: We are. Just think, just think quirky and weird and science fiction, and we've already watched 4 episodes.
1: Big Bang?
0: No.
1: Oh.
0: No. More ominous than that. 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

0: town and there's monsters.
1: Cool.
0: And it's funny. Alfred Molina, Gina Davis, Alfred Woodard.
1: What platform?
0: On Netflix.
1: Oh, cool. Okay.
0: And it's got lots of Stranger Things kind of elements to it.
2: Well, I wonder why.
0: What's that?
2: I wonder why.
0: Well, I mean, they're the executive producers, though. They're not...
1: The writers?
0: Yeah.
2: Oh, they're executive producers?
0: Yeah. Which usually they don't do anything, so... I don't know. Maybe they did create it. I guess I'm not sure who created it, but... It's good enough where we're going to be starting episode 5.
1: Okay.
0: And they're not super long. They're, you know, like 45-minute episodes or so. But, I don't know. We're enjoying it.
1: Good.
0: No, we're watching it. So
2: they did not create it.
0: No, I didn't think so.
2: Jeffrey Addis did.
0: Okay.
1: I have been crashing out over Euphoria. I don't know. No spoilers. If you've seen online what happened.
2: I don't care.
1: But it's just this season is absolutely insane. Watching the episode last night, I must have gasped and said, "Oh my god!" like 5 times.
0: Okay.
1: It's just insane.
0: I still don't really know what it's about. I mean, what is it about? It's like a bunch of high school kids that...
1: Well, they're not this season. Okay. This season is a jump 5 years later, so now it's their adult shenanigans.
0: Okay.
1: And it takes a much darker turn this season. It's just crazy.
2: Shenanigans is funny. A funny word for all the antics in season 3.
1: Yeah, It's a lot. I mean, it's HBO, so...
0: So are you watching this season, too?
2: I just see clips and stuff online. Okay. I gave up.
0: Okay.
1: It's so good, though.
0: But, well, Holly just said she just gave up.
1: We have different taste in shows.
0: Right. Okay.
1: It can be both.
0: You're right. You're absolutely right. Scripps National Spelling Bee begun today. That's on ION Television Network. You can also watch it on the official website. So good.
1: Isn't there a Duluthian kid in there?
0: Yeah, from East is in it. There was a kid last year from East, or from Ordean, I should say. Let's see. So there's basketball tonight with Oklahoma City Thunder, San Antonio Spurs. That series tied up at 2 apiece. It's on NBC and Peacock. Colorado Avalanche, the best team in the National Hockey League, is down 3-0.
1: To who?
0: To Vegas. This is the team that beat the Wild, the Avalanche. And even on Sunday, they had a 3-0 lead and they lost 5-3. So Bruce thinks it's because the Wild beat them up.
1: Yeah, it's plausible.
0: Well, they don't have Makar anymore. Well, he's been out, or at least when he does play, he's hurt. So we'll see. Anybody interested in watching Celebrity Wheel of Fortune? On Disney Plus and Hulu.
1: Well, who's on it?
0: A bunch of people I've never heard of.
1: Then probably not.
0: Okay. Well, anyway.
1: I'm sure Holly knows them all, though.
0: Celebrity Wheel of Fortune returning season 7 on ABC. And then 10 brand new streaming exclusive episodes on Disney Plus and Hulu starting June 12th.
2: Well, hot dog.
0: I know it.
2: Hot diggity dog.
0: Whoever's watching it, that's what they're saying.
2: I like regular Wheel of Fortune.
0: Hot dog, honey. Celebrity Wheel of Fortune's on.
2: I bet they make it easier to.
1: There's a very niche group of Wheel of Fortuners, and you know they're strong and they're loyal, so you never know.
0: I like Wheel of Fortune. It's kind of like background stuff, you know. You get home and it's on in the background, but that's about it. Anybody watch Mobland?
2: No,
0: that was like their highest. I think that was Paramount's highest debuting, like as far as ratings go, debuting series ever when it debuted. It's Pierce Brosnan, Helen Mirren, Tom Hardy. Well, Hardy just got fired from the show.
1: Oh, what'd he do?
0: Evidently, there were some differences with executive producer Jez Butterworth. They told Variety, according to reports, Hardy was consistently late to production during season 2, gave frequent script notes, changed dialogue, and was upset about the ensemble cast, which includes Mirren and Brosnan. So he was one of the stars of this thing, if not the star. He's just been fired.
1: Diva.
0: So something happened there. And

0: I don't know if anyone watched Stephen Colbert. It was a like huge rating last show last week. But then he, a couple of nights later, on the last show, he says, next time you see me, I'll probably be on public access television. That's where he went.
1: Yep. What? What's he doing?
2: Only in Monroe.
0: A day after, he actually appeared on public access television in Michigan with Only in Monroe. The surprise episode featured local jokes, Monroe, Michigan news segment about rival hot dog shops.
1: Hot dog.
0: And a chili dog taste test with the show's guest musical director, Jack White.
1: Okay, wait, I'm sorry. All of that sounds so random.
0: I know, but it's on. And then they had, let's see, Colbert FaceTiming Byron Allen, Steve Buscemi doing a commercial for a local pizza place, and Jeff Daniels joining for a community calendar segment.
1: Is this like a charity thing?
0: No, you just did it.
1: Oh, okay.
0: And then right at the end, Colbert destroyed the set with Eminem making a video cameo to let them know they can burn down the set materials.
1: Wow. Awesome. That's a lot going on there.
0: That's funny. And it's on, you know, something nobody saw.
1: Yeah.
0: Because it's on local cable television.
1: Imagine just flipping on the TV.
0: Michigan.
1: You're like, wait.
2: Wait a minute.
0: Hey, what's he doing on there?
1: Is that Colbert?
0: Yeah. Anyway, it's something I suppose you just watch in social media platforms.
1: I don't know if this is true, but a texter said Colbert was on that show years before he got big.
0: Oh. Yeah.
1: So it was like he was returning
0: to his roots.
2: Yeah.
1: That makes more sense.
0: That does make more sense.
2: An episode like 10 years ago, too.
0: Okay. Was Jack White his musical director then?
2: Eminem was on the episode 10 years prior.
0: Really?
1: Oh, okay. It all makes sense now. It's all coming together.
0: Okay. That works. Anything else you wanted to throw out there?
1: Just that not much in late night tonight.
0: Okay.
1: Should we
0: not do a late night?
1: There's only one.
0: Well, let's hear about it. Right. I don't need to go through the pomp and circumstance, but I can play a little music behind it. How's this?
1: Okay.
0: Yeah, here we go. Late night lineup. on TV tonight, brought to you by Shelton's Pizza.
1: All that we have tonight is Jimmy Kimmel Live. And the guests are Emily Blunt and Jose Andres.
2: Chef.
1: And that's your late night lineup.
0: Okay.
2: Woohoo.
0: Perfect. All right, TV Tonight brought to you by Shelton's Pizza. It is 4:59, afternoon train wreck here in KQ.
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0: Classic Rock KQ, Northland's number one radio station, the afternoon train wreck, 5 o'clock hour, brought to you by RJ Sport and Cycle. It is Jesse Slater over there, myself, Tom Robick here. Hope you are enjoying your day and got a good weekend. We've got a lot planned for the summer. Some of it continues this week. Topless Thursday, a Due North Sportsman edition. We'll be on the deck every Thursday night from 6 to 8 throughout the summer. And that starts not this week, next week. Sorry, I know I saw Jesse giving me a look. And Jesse just does this, like, mouth slightly open, like,
1: correct yourself.
0: June 4th, bring your topless vehicle, great food, drink specials, win prizes. 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Starting June 4th. So don't go out there this week because Jason won't be there. But he might, well, he might be. I mean, he might be there anyway.
1: And you could still go out there anyway.
0: Yeah, you can still.
1: You don't need Manning's presence.
0: Yeah, you don't need to look for Manning, but he might be there. That's a popular spot for him. I don't want to give you all his haunts, but I think that's
1: his
0: one of
1: haunts.
0: Them. That's one of them. 5:19, the afternoon train wreck. What the hell is going
2: on? Here's what's trending on the train wreck.
1: Trending brought to you by North Star Heating and Cooling.
0: That's right, and this is their jingle.
3: North Star, North Star. North Star Heating and Cooling.
0: Kind of catchy, kind of snappy.
1: Am I low or is my headphones weird?
0: I think you're fine.
1: Okay.
0: Keep talking.
1: Well, you told me to let you know if I sound low. Yeah, it could be my headphones.
0: I think it's right.
1: Anyways, technicalities were fine. So, Memorial Day marked the start of summer travel and a dangerous spike in road fatalities. June, July, and August are known as the 100 deadliest days. State troopers say speeding, drunk driving, and distraction drive-ups. Distractions drive up crashes this time of year. Teen drivers are especially at risk. Officers urge everyone to buckle up, obey speeding laws, and never drive impaired. This just came across the wires, and it's just kind of crazy to me. A woman is dead after being struck by an airborne patio umbrella at a restaurant in South Carolina.
0: Yeah, that's happened before.
1: That's crazy.
0: That's happened before. This isn't unprecedented. Those things, you know, you get a big, giant gust of wind, and they get pulled out of their platform, and they fly and impale somebody.
1: Is there not ways to secure these?
0: Well, yeah. I mean, if they're anchored down, but if, say, they didn't screw the thing in tight.
1: Oh, man.
0: Or just takes the table with it.
1: Yeah, that's terrifying. That happened Saturday at Driftwood Grill in the town of Somerton when wind suddenly picked up, freeing a patio umbrella, which then struck the woman. An investigation is ongoing. That's just...
0: It's terrible.
1: It goes to show that, like, any time could be your time.
0: Yeah, and, you know, a lot of places, you probably notice, if there's any wind at all, they got those things folded up.
1: Oh, yeah.
0: I mean, they're not chancing it.
1: Yeah, and for good reason. A Minnesota couple is facing felony drug charges after police say their daughter brought THC gummies to school and handed them to other students in Moorhead. Authorities say several students became sick after eating what they thought were sour candy strips.
0: Because that's what they look like.
1: Yeah.
0: You know, I mean, they basically are candy, only with a punch.
1: Yeah. Well, and then a search of the home turned up THC products, hallucinogenic mushrooms, and cash.
0: Okay.
1: So.
0: How dare they have cash?
1: Yeah, well, I'm assuming it's...
0: I know. It's always part of the report. Plus, they had $37.50 in cash.
1: Clearly intense.
0: What? Yeah.
1: Well, speaking about what you just said, the U.S. U.S. Food and Drug Administration is warning retailers about nicotine and tobacco products packaged to look like candies or breath mints. The agency sent warning letters over items including nicotine strips resembling breath fresheners and flavored nicotine pouches packaged like candy. Federal officials say the marketing appears designed to attract children and disguise the true nature of their products.
0: Okay.
1: So, yeah.
0: Also, it looks like candy. I mean,
1: yeah.
0: It's like, you didn't see that coming?
1: Well, it's like, I mean, a lot of things are like that. There can be THC waters that look like soda or something,
0: yeah,
1: you know, or
0: a
1: can of juice. And it's just, yeah, if you have kids and they're prone to grab things that aren't theirs, just... lock it away or something.
0: Yeah.
1: That just reminds me of that one story where it's like this dad was packing a lunch for his kid and he thought he was putting like a soda in there or a seltzer in their bag, and it was like a vodka cocktail in a can.
0: Oh, yeah, that's right. That's right. Wasn't it one of those cutwaters?
1: Yeah, it
0: was. The kid brought a whole bunch of cutwaters with him to school.
1: Oopsie. That is what's trending.
0: It's 5:23 afternoon train wreck here on KQ.
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11: I'm Chief Meteorologist Adam Lorch with Northern News Now. As we head through this afternoon, we will be seeing some showers and thunderstorms developing. The best chance for a strong or severe storm will be mostly south of Highway 2 and south of the Twin Ports, but an isolated severe storm will be possible. Otherwise, clear skies tonight, lows in the 40s and 50s. Tomorrow, high of 66 on the hill, but still some 70s and 80s away from the lake with mostly sunny skies. With Northern News Now, I'm Adam Lorch for Classic Rock KQ.
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0: I mean, does it feel like a Tuesday that's the first work day of the week? Or do you think it feels like a Monday or
1: No, it's
0: Wednesday?
1: It's 100% Monday.
0: It is?
1: Yeah.
0: Was it Monday-ish at work today?
1: Yes. Okay. Yesterday was definitely Sunday and today's
0: Well, think
1: Monday.
0: Of it this way. Tomorrow's Wednesday.
1: I know. That's awesome.
0: We're going to try to give somebody a chance to win some money here. A lot of money, $3,430 in the Progressive Secret Sound. 218-724-7625, 218-724-ROCK. 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Good luck. It's Chili Peppers, KQ.

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1: Joy from Eveleth, how are you?
2: I'm great. How are you guys?
1: Excellent. Thank you.
3: We good. We good.
1: Tell us something we didn't already know, Joy. Could be anything.
2: I know a lot of things. I probably shouldn't say it on the radio, though.
1: Okay. Oh, well.
3: Give us one. Give us a nugget.
2: Pineapple's really great for your system.
1: Okay.
3: There you
1: go. There it is. I did not know that. I suspected, but I didn't really know
2: it. You should probably read about that.
1: Okay. You know I will as soon as I'm done with this.
2: All right.
1: It's going to be all about Mary Beth's going to go, what are you reading there, honey? Yeah, I'm learning about pineapples.
2: Read up.
1: You can read when I'm done. All right. This is the Progressive Secret Sound. We're going to give you a chance at a lot of money, $3,430. Joy,
2: okay,
1: of you.
2: My husband and I have been listening to this all day.
1: Okay.
3: Ooh, she's got it.
1: So you've done that, but have you gone on to 95kqds.com? No, not at all? You haven't done any of that?
2: Well, I did, but there were so many, and there wasn't a search just to see if it was looked at, and who has time to scroll through all those?
1: Jesse, you want to explain the quick way of doing this?
3: Joy, my dear, you can, if you go to the page, well, if you're on a computer, this is important, because if you're on your phone.
1: You can't do this on the mobile?
3: You can't control F it on the mobile.
2: Mm. Okay.
3: So you're good. You're good.
1: So when you're on a computer, you can F that.
3: You control F it, and then you can search it.
1: Okay.
2: I'll have to look into that.
1: All right, Joy. Well, I'm going to play the sound for you, and you're going to guess. And if that is a correct guess, you'll win all that money, okay?
2: All right. Perfect.
1: Here it comes. This is the Progressive Secret Sound on KQ. I'll give it to you one more time.
2: Okay.
1: There it is. Joy for $3,430. What is the secret sound?
2: Is it the Pop-O-Matic on the game Trouble?
1: Pop-O-Matic on the game Trouble.

0: dead horse. That's what that is.
1: Damn it.
0: Except I don't know. The horse wouldn't be neighing if it was actually dead. We don't encourage this kind of behavior at all.
2: That actually, that is a front runner repeat guest.
0: Oh, is it?
2: Yes.
1: Oh, no way.
2: It has been guests about 4 times.
0: Oh, boy.
1: Dang it, man.
2: So next time you get on a computer, Joy, control F it.
1: I will definitely do that. And thank you for that. I appreciate it.
0: You're welcome.
2: Thank you.
0: Joy,
1: you have a wonderful day.
0: Let me just say, Joy, you've been a joy.
1: Well, thank you so much.
0: All right.
1: So have you guys.
0: Okay, thank you.
1: Have a great day. Thank you.
0: Bye-bye. 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
11: Tidbit number one.
2: There are only two animals that tongue kiss.
0: Okay, I know one of them.
2: Humans and bonobos.
0: Really?
2: Mm-hmm.
0: The primates?
2: Mm-hmm.
0: Okay. I didn't know. I don't know why I...
2: To be fair, other animals do lick each other. They just don't kiss their tongues.
0: Bonobos are the ones that look kind of like chimpanzees, mm-hmm. right? But they're a little more developed, or I don't know. Something. Not that I know anything about primates, but I do know humans and
2: bonobos. Well, now you know that they kiss with their tongues.
0: Yeah.
11: Tidbit number two.
0: Didn't know that before. First known recipe for French fries comes from a Spanish cookbook in 1817.
2: So 1817?
0: Yeah, so they had a recipe for French fries in Spain.
2: I like it.
11: Tidbit number three.
2: One of the most popular slang terms in the 1800s was, "My name is Haynes."
0: That's a slang term?
2: Which you'd say if you wanted to quickly end a conversation or leave a room.
0: My name is Haynes?
2: Mm-hmm.
0: Okay. Did you figure out why that, what that means?
2: I did not.
0: Oh. Well, something to...
2: That's what it means. You wanted to end the conversation.
0: I know, but why my name is Haynes?
2: I don't know.
0: All right, you look it up. I'm going to give the next one.
11: Tidbit number four.
0: Your lungs contain approximately 1,500 miles of airways if it was stretched out in a line.
2: Ah.
0: 1,500 miles.
2: Okay.
0: Of ways for air to get through. My name is Haynes.
2: It's a quirky catchphrase to politely but abruptly announce that you have to leave immediately.
0: Well, I know. We got that much.
2: It just is what it is.
0: Okay. All right. My name is Tom.
11: Tidbit number five.
2: In 1976, a book about a lonely librarian. Oh, gosh.
0: Is it Marion the librarian?
2: From the music in room? A sexual relationship with a bear.
0: Oh, whoa.
2: Won a prestigious writing award in Canada.
0: That took a turn I wasn't expecting.
2: Librarian was a little too lonely, apparently.
0: Good grief. I was talking about a wholesome musical, The Music Man, and all of a sudden
2: it's
0: Marion and Baloo.
11: Tidbit number six.
0: Body temperature typically reaches its lowest point between 4 and 6 a.m. Sometimes when you're
2: the coldest,
0: struggling with being too warm all night, but then you get around to 4 o'clock in the morning and you're starting to sleep better.
2: And then all of a sudden you're the comfiest you've ever been and your alarm goes off.
0: Yeah, that's
11: Tidbit number seven.
2: The fountains at the Mall of America in Minneapolis collect about $25,000 in coins each year.
0: Really? Okay. They're doing a good business over there.
2: I'd say. Cleaning house.
12: Tidbit number 8.
0: Your body contains enough phosphorus to make approximately 220 matches.
2: 200.
0: That's a lot of matches.
2: Yes.
0: Get the phosphorus out of your body and save yourself the 64 cents.
12: Tidbit number 9.
2: You're ever in the woods and need to light a fire.
0: Yeah.
2: Get that phosphorus somehow. I don't know how you would extract that, but.
0: I don't even want to know.
2: The first thing someone invented that could break the sound barrier was.
0: A hot air balloon.
2: The sound barrier.
0: Oh.
2: Those things aren't cooking.
0: Sorry. A buggy.
2: It's a whip.
0: Chariot.
2: A whip. Was that not a good whip?
0: That was very good.
2: Thank you.
0: I got you.
12: Tidbit number 10.
0: The first known formula for toothpaste was written by ancient Egyptians around 5000 BC. These early powders used for cleaning and whitening teeth, including abrasive ingredients like crushed eggshells, pumice, ash, myrrh, salt, and oxen hooves.
2: Oxen hooves?
0: To brush your teeth. Get them clean.
2: I mean, people use charcoal.
0: To clean their teeth?
2: Mm-hmm.
0: Really? I didn't know that.
2: It's supposed to make them whiter.
0: Oh.
2: You never seen like the black charcoal toothpaste?
0: No. No, I didn't. So that's pumice, basically, right?
2: Well, you said you said something else along those lines of charcoal.
0: I did. I said
2: ashes.
0: Yeah, ashes. Yeah. Eggshells. Myrrh.
2: You know, whatever gets the job done.
0: Where do you buy myrrh around here?
2: Good question.
0: Or was that just a gift for Christmas?
2: My name is Haynes.
0: It's 549. It's In Excess. Tom Superior Street Trivia next in KQ.

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1: Prepare to be mystified.
0: Prepare to be perplexed. Can you crack the code?
2: Certainly hope so, because you can win a gift card from Canal Park Brewery. As I told Jesse a couple of hours ago, it was a no-brainer. Sometimes you see something out there on Superior Street, and it's... Oh, yeah, that's the one. That's the one. You were thinking I was going to do something about the guy tying up his friend in a
3: Yeah, I didn't know what was happening with that, but...
2: But no, I was going to do that. Even though that was lighthearted, I wasn't going to use that. I did see a young dude in a cowboy hat making his way down Soup Street and then stopping and doing what three times before moving on.
3: Oh.
2: Saw a young dude in a cowboy hat making his way down Superior Street. He stopped and he did what three times before he continued on Superior Street sidewalk. 218-724-7625. 218-724-ROCK. If you know what the answer is, what this guy did three times. Hi, KQ. Who is this?
4: Jessica.
2: Jessica, what do you think he did three times before moving? Dancing. Nope.
4: Yeah.
2: Yeah. Not dancing, but that's...
3: Oh.
2: I mean, it's on its way there. Who's this?
5: Dave from Virginia.
2: What are you thinking, man?
5: I'm thinking he's doing the Elvis hip pump.
2: Not the Elvis hip pump. I don't even know what that is, really. But, I mean, I know what it is. Like, you know, doing Elvis the pelvis.
3: Yeah.
2: But, no, I wouldn't. I don't think I'd recognize it if someone else did that, you know? What's your name?
6: Sean.
2: Sean, what do you think?
6: Probably looking at himself in the window.
2: Nope. Three times. Nope, that wasn't it. He actually had to have some sort of a recreational device in order to complete this task three times. So he's got what he needed with him, and he did something three times and then continued on his way. So it wasn't just him. It was him and a what doing what three times. Okay, you see what I'm saying?
3: Yeah.
2: I know that didn't give you much, but he needed a device. Hi, who's this?
7: Halen.
2: Okay, so what's your answer?
7: I'm going to say skipping because I missed that last clue because I had to turn my radio down.
3: Oh.
2: Not exactly skipping. But he needed something to help him do what he was trying to do. And it was sort of like skipping. Kind of. Hi, KQ. Who's this?
8: Kyla.
2: Kyla, what do you think?
8: I think he's jump roping.
2: Yeah. So he's carrying a jump rope with him, and he's got his cowboy hat on.
3: Just his little hop-hop skip.
2: And he just stops. I didn't see that he had the jump rope to begin with. I noticed right away because he's got a cowboy hat on, right?
8: Funny.
2: He's kind of like walking down on the sidewalk, stops, does three jump ropes. He's
3: using his free will.
2: Moves on. Hey, man.
8: Right?
2: Jump roping's good for you. It's healthy. It's fun.

0: Heck yeah.
1: And I can't remember the last time I did it, but, you know, I'm trying to be an advocate for the sport. Kyla, congratulations. Got yourself a Canal Park Brewery gift card. Well done.
0: Perfect. Thank you.
1: Yay. It is Kyla, right? Did I get that right?
0: Kyla.
1: Okay.
0: Like Tylenol.
1: Oh, Tyla. Oh, Tyla. Yeah. Got it. All right, Tyla. Congratulations. Hang on, okay?
2: Let's get down.
3: You got to do the phonetics.
1: Yeah. Jessie's going to make her way out of here.
3: Yes.
1: Do more landscaping?
3: Yeah, we did a lot yesterday, and I have some more to do. And
1: why do we work so hard at landscaping? Why do we do it? Because then, you know, you got, it'll be there for, you know, two more months, and then it gets covered with leaves and snow.
3: I know. It is interesting, because it's like a lot of work, and it's not it's like not always enjoyable work.
1: No, so, it's not ever enjoyable work, really. Well, that's like, all we did all weekend.
3: I liked planting flowers and stuff. I think that's, but like we were, you know, we were digging out bricks and re-tiling and like just doing like these big landscape projects that were not fun.
1: Yeah, that's what we did all weekend too. I mean, putting in a new fire pit and all around. I mean, it's just, it's a ton of work. And for what?
3: You know what, for what? In a couple weeks when you can just have a fire and you can sit out in your nice yard and it's all cozy.
1: We already had a fire pit. I'm just upgrading, kind of, but we already had one.
3: Yeah, but
1: it's already able to do that.
3: It's going to be all nice and cozy.
1: All right, well, good luck on your landscaping, and we'll see you tomorrow.
3: Thank you. Love you. Bye.
1: It is 5:58, Afternoon Trainwreck KQ.
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8: The Northland's weather. Wind, freezing rain, snow, ice, and hail. 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
1: Hey, Siri, text the missus. 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
12: 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We just wrapped up with Lewis from Eveleth and Jason. 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

0: Run Around, that is Blues Traveler on Classic Rock KQ, Heartland's number one radio station. 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
0: Upper 40s for an overnight low. Not quite as warm tomorrow with a high near 66. Looks like mid-60s on Thursday. Back into the 80s again on Friday. Summer is here. Benny and the Jets. Here's Elton John. 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

0: Fabulous Thunderbirds and Classic Rock KQ. That's Tough Enough. Tough with two F's. Enough with two F's. Yeah, they're not spellers. They're rock and rollers. So there it is. Tomorrow morning on the KQ Morning Show, Days of Celebration from North Shore Towing and Recovery. 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And also Ask the Doctor with Dr. Stuart Fisher. 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
0: The great Chris Allen, Chris Allen's Night Flight, rolling in next. He's got Led Zeppelin, something from Led Zeppelin 4. The Cars are in there as well. And Norman Greenbaum, Classic Rock KQ.

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That wraps up the train wreck. See you again tomorrow, Hump Day Wednesday. Jesse and I on the airwaves at 3 o'clock tomorrow. Here's Bruce Springsteen and the E Street Band from Born in the USA with My Hometown and KQ.

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2: 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Very nutritious, but they smell like death.
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